was an arrest that recently went down in Florida. It was, I guess, during a traffic stop. During the stop, 29-year-old Donnie Williams was talking to police. He knows he's got some drugs on him. He knows he's a convicted felon. He knows the police are going to find those drugs. So he just runs, which didn't help his case at all, of course. Police used a canine unit to track him down, and they found him in some thick brush on the cell phone with his girlfriend, knowing he was probably never going to see her on the outside again. Because on the body cam footage from the police, it shows him yelling into the phone, "I love you, bae! I love you, bae!" And the reason he was saying goodbye, because he knows he's going back to prison and's not going to see her on the outside anytime soon, because he was carrying a handgun, meth, fentanyl, and quite a bit of crack cocaine.

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1: Well, it was on this day that there was all sorts of upheaval in the political scene because President Clinton was about to raise the wage of something. 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

0: Let's find out what happened on this day back in 1940 when British Prime Minister Winston Churchill paid tribute to the Royal Air Force. In his speech, he said, quote, "Never in the field of human conflict was so much owed by so many to so few." It was 1964. President Lyndon Johnson signed the nearly $1 billion anti-poverty measure. It was 1974. Nolan Ryan of the California Angels became the first major league pitcher to have a fastball clocked at 100 miles per hour. In 1977, the United States launched Voyager 2, an unmanned spacecraft carrying a 12-inch gold-plated phonograph record that scientists hopes that aliens may one day be able to find it and play it and learn about Earth, and hopefully not conquer us. And it was 1996, President Bill Clinton approved the very first minimum wage increase in 5 years, raising the hourly rate to $5.15 per hour.
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5: NBC News Radio, I'm Scott Carr. The FAA says it's monitoring the severe storm slamming more than 32 million people from southern Connecticut to Virginia, including the New York City, Philadelphia, and Baltimore areas. Ground stops have been issued for New York's JFK, LaGuardia, and Newark airports, as well as Philadelphia International, BWI, and elsewhere. A chaplain at a women's hospital in Massachusetts testified today on the stand that Lindsay Clancy, the Massachusetts woman accused of killing her three young children, had told her a voice had told her to harm her children. Prosecutors said Clancy strangled the children in the family's home in 2023. The defense claimed she was suffering from bipolar disorder and postpartum psychosis. President Trump will be in South Carolina Friday to campaign for Republican Senator Darlene Graham, the sister of the late Senator Lindsey Graham. She's facing Congressman Ralph Norman in a South Carolina Republican Senate primary runoff on August 25th. Scott Carr, NBC News Radio.
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7: With your weather flash, I'm Bill Banks, uctoday.org. 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Tonight, mostly clear with a low around 52. Tomorrow, sunny skies will dominate with a high near 79. Later Friday night, mostly clear with a low around 57. Looking ahead to Saturday, a chance of showers and thunderstorms is possible, with mostly sunny skies and a high near 78. Currently, it's 67 and clear. For UCToday.org, I'm Bill Banks with...
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0: everybody, this is Nigel Metal for Nigel Metal's Night Spikes, and tonight we're serving up a great independent band. 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
3: NBC News Radio, I'm Scott Carr. The FAA says it's monitoring the severe storm, slamming more than 32 million people from southern Connecticut to Virginia, including New York City, Philadelphia, and Baltimore. Ground stops have been issued at several airports, including New York's JFK, LaGuardia, and Newark airports. An Albany, New York woman's accused of pledging allegiance to ISIS and plotting an attack on that state's Capitol building in Albany. FBI agents say 35-year-old Jessica Bowie wanted to blow up the Capitol and kill lawmakers working inside. She's been arrested and charged for attempting to provide material support to ISIS. Federal health officials say more than 430 cases of salmonella infections across 32 states have now been linked to eating certain kinds of jalapeno peppers. The CDC says the outbreak has led to at least 57 hospitalizations. There have been no reported deaths. Scott Carr, NBC News Radio.
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5: With your weather flash, I'm Bill Banks, UCtoday.org. 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Tonight, mostly clear with a low around 52. Tomorrow brings sunny skies with a high near 79. Later Friday night, mostly clear again with a low around 57. Looking ahead to Saturday, a chance of showers and thunderstorms is possible with mostly sunny conditions and a high near 78. Currently, it's 63 and clear. For UCtoday.org, I'm Bill Banks with your weather flash.
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0: Dirty OB, indie alternative music, SoCal style, with me, Dave W. Phillips. New music and artists from around the world. Sundays at 7 p.m., right after the old folks have gone to bed. 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
2: NBC News Radio, I'm Scott Carr. The FAA says it's monitoring the severe storm slamming more than 32 million people from southern Connecticut to Virginia, including New York City, Philadelphia, and Baltimore. Ground stops had been issued for airports including New York's JFK, LaGuardia, and Newark airports. The USS Abraham Lincoln's being relieved to the Middle East. Reports say a replacement aircraft carrier, the USS George Washington, has arrived on site, giving the crew of the Lincoln a chance to go home. There's been concerns about the 5,000 Marines and sailors aboard who left San Diego in November, setting a modern carrier record for time at sea. The FBI says a female ISIS supporter was planning to attack New York's Capitol building in Albany. Agents say 25-year-old Jessica Bowie wanted to blow up the Capitol, killing the lawmakers inside. She allegedly discussed her plans with FBI informants and spent weeks surveilling the Capitol. Scott Carr, NBC News Radio.
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4: 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Tonight, mostly clear with a low around 52. Tomorrow brings sunny skies with a high near 79. Later Friday night, it will be mostly clear with a low around 57. Looking ahead to Saturday, a chance of showers and thunderstorms is possible with mostly sunny conditions and a high near 78. Currently, it's 61 and clear. For UCToday.org, I'm Bill Banks with your weather flash.
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0: everybody. This is Nigel Metal for Nigel Metal's Night Spikes. And tonight we're serving up a great independent band. You're going to be listening to
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1: NBC News Radio, I'm Scott Carr. The FAA says it's monitoring the severe storm slamming more than 32 million people from southern Connecticut to Virginia, including New York City, Philadelphia, and Baltimore. Ground stops have been issued at several airports, including New York's JFK, LaGuardia, and Newark airports. An Albany, New York woman's accused of pledging allegiance to ISIS and plotting an attack on that state's Capitol building in Albany. FBI agents say 35-year-old Jessica Bowie wanted to blow up the Capitol and kill lawmakers working inside. She's been arrested and charged for attempting to provide material support to ISIS. Federal health officials say more than 430 cases of salmonella infections across 32 states have now been linked to eating certain kinds of jalapeno peppers. The CDC says the outbreak has led to at least 57 hospitalizations. There have been no reported deaths. Scott Carr, NBC News Radio.
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3: 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Tonight, mostly clear with a low around 52. Looking ahead to Friday, sunny with a high near 79. Later Friday night, mostly clear skies with a low around 57. Saturday brings a chance of showers and thunderstorms with mostly sunny conditions and a high near 78. Currently, it's 59 and clear. For UCToday.org, I'm Bill Banks with your weather flash.
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3: NBC News Radio, I'm Scott Carr. The FAA says it's monitoring the severe storm slamming more than 32 million people from southern Connecticut to Virginia, including New York City, Philadelphia, and Baltimore. Ground stops have been issued for airports including New York's JFK, LaGuardia, and Newark airports. The USS Abraham Lincoln's being relieved in the Middle East. Reports say a replacement aircraft carrier, the USS George Washington, has arrived on site, giving the crew of the Lincoln a chance to go home. There's been concerns about the 5,000 Marines and sailors aboard who left San Diego in November, setting a modern carrier record for time at sea. The FBI says a female ISIS supporter was planning to attack New York's Capitol building in Albany. Agents say 25-year-old Jessica Bowie wanted to blow up the Capitol, killing the lawmakers inside. She allegedly discussed her plans with FBI informants and spent weeks surveilling the Capitol. Scott Carr, NBC News Radio.
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7: 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Tonight, mostly clear with a low around 52. Looking ahead to Friday, sunny with a high near 79. Later Friday night, mostly clear skies with a low around 57. A chance of showers and thunderstorms is possible on Saturday, with mostly sunny conditions and a high near 78. Currently, it's 57 and clear. For UCtoday.org, I'm Bill Banks with your weather flash.
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4: 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And this is another edition of What's New Around Town. Stood here with me today is Carol, and she's from this new store called Vintage 42. When did your business open?
5: We opened our business in November of 2025.
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5: 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I'm open Tuesday through Saturday, 10 a.m. to 5 p.m.
4: 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A Vintage 42, keeping it old is her. 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
1: NBC News Radio, I'm Tammy Trujillo. The FBI's investigation into former California Representative Eric Swalwell is expanding. Multiple reports say the FBI seized Swalwell's devices at San Francisco International Airport on Sunday night. The Bay Area Democrat was once a leading candidate for California governor. He resigned from Congress earlier this year amid sexual misconduct allegations. The USS Abraham Lincoln is being relieved in the Middle East. The replacement aircraft carrier, the USS George Washington, has arrived on site, giving the San Diego-based crew of the Lincoln a chance to return home. The 5,000 crew members left San Diego in November, setting a modern carrier record for time at sea. A new report says there's not a mass exodus in California. The state's population decreased slightly last year, but new research shows the drop was very small compared to California's total population. Smart Assets says that challenges the idea that lots of people are leaving. Tammy Trujillo, NBC News Radio.
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3: 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Tonight, mostly clear with a low around 52. Looking ahead to Friday, sunny with a high near 79. Later Friday night, mostly clear skies again with a low around 57. Saturday brings a chance of showers and thunderstorms, mostly sunny with a high near 78. Currently, it's 56 and clear. For UCToday.org, I'm Bill Banks with your Weather Flash.
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1: NBC News Radio, I'm Tammy Trujillo. Severe storms are starting to rumble for over 32 million people from southern Connecticut to Virginia, including New York City, Philadelphia, and Baltimore. Tornadoes have been reported touching down in Dover, Delaware, and on Long Island. Forecasters expect a stalled cold front to bring days of rain to the East Coast. A group of bipartisan female lawmakers are calling for a House committee to hurry up in its sexual misconduct investigation into Congressman Jimmy Gomez. The group of women wrote in a statement that such allegations must be met with clear and meaningful consequences, especially ahead of the upcoming November midterms. A frozen blueberry recall now is at the most severe risk level. The initial recall was initiated in early July for the frozen blueberries sold at Publix markets. Now the FDA has issued a Class 1 recall, meaning there's a reasonable probability that eating the blueberries will cause serious adverse health consequences or death. Tammy Trujillo, NBC News Radio.
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3: With your weather flash, I'm Bill Banks, UCtoday.org. 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Tonight, mostly clear with a low around 52. Later Friday night, mostly clear again with a low around 57. As we move into Saturday, a chance of showers and thunderstorms is possible, with a high near 78. Currently, it's 55 and clear. For UCtoday.org, I'm Bill Banks with your weather flash.
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1: On Friday, we have not one, but two amazing guests, Michael Voltaggio and Brooke Williamson. 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
3: 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And this is another edition of What's New Around Town. Stood here with me today is Carol, and she's from this new store called Vintage 42. When did your business open?
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3: You actually turned the whole thing around and said, you know what? 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
3: Okay, let's tell people where you're located at.
4: I'm located at 124 North Center Street. I'm open Tuesday through Saturday, 10 a.m. to 5 p.m.
3: Like I said, this is Carol. A Vintage 42, keeping it old is her. That's your expression, right?
4: That's my slogan, yes.
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0: everybody. This is Nigel Metal for Nigel Metal's Night Spikes. And tonight we're serving up a great independent band. You're going to be listening to
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5: NBC News Radio, I'm Tammy Trujillo. U.S. Abraham Lincoln's being relieved in the Middle East after a deployment that stretched more than 270 days. Multiple reports say the replacement aircraft carrier, the USS George Washington's, arrived on site, giving the San Diego-based crew of the Lincoln a chance to return home. It comes amid growing concerns about conditions aboard the ship and the mental health of its sailors. The Trump administration's plan to crush Iran's economy will likely stop the need for major U.S. military operations. That's what Treasury Secretary Scott Bessent told CNBC on Thursday. This came hours after President Trump wrote on Truth Social, the U.S. plans to choke Iran's economy by putting heavy economic penalties on any country that assists Tehran. Neutrogena is apologizing for dropping Hayden Panettiere as she battled postpartum depression in 2015. The late actress was the face of the skincare giant, but Panettiere claimed in her memoir that Neutrogena axed her contract over her breaking a morality clause. Tammy Trujillo, NBC News Radio.
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7: With your weather flash, I'm Bill Banks, UCToday.org. 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Tonight, patchy fog with mostly clear skies, a low around 50. On Friday, patchy fog again, sunny with a high near 78. Later Friday night, mostly clear with a low around 54. As we move into Saturday, showers and thunderstorms are likely with a high near 79. Currently, it's 54 and clear. For UCToday.org, I'm Bill Banks with your weather flash.
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1: NBC News Radio, I'm Tammy Trujillo. The California man accused of trying to assassinate President Trump during the White House Correspondents' Dinner in April appeared in federal court Thursday. Officials say 31-year-old Cole Thomas Allen rushed a security checkpoint armed with guns and knives in an attempt to reach the president. Allen's pleaded not guilty and is being held without bond. There could be a key recording for the prosecution played today in the Tupac Shakur murder trial in Las Vegas. Thursday on the stand, a former Los Angeles police detective said Davis admitted to him that he killed the legendary rapper. That taped interview is expected to be played in court today. Apple Music is rolling out a new label later on this year to identify AI-generated songs. The music platform says it will start putting a Made with AI label on those released tracks. The announcement follows Spotify's newly announced AI persona label, as well as Tidal's decision to label AI songs and ban them from earning royalties. Tammy Trujillo, NBC News Radio.
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5: With your weather flash, I'm Bill Banks, UCtoday.org. 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This morning, patchy fog with sunny skies reaching a high near 78. Later tonight, mostly clear with a low around 54. Tomorrow brings showers and thunderstorms with mostly sunny conditions and a high near 79. Saturday night features more rain and storms with a low around 56. Currently, it's 54 and clear. For UCtoday.org, I'm Bill Banks with your weather flash.
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2: NBC News Radio, I'm Tammy Trujillo. USS Abraham Lincoln is on the way home from the Middle East. Multiple reports say the replacement aircraft carrier, the USS George Washington, arrived on the site, giving the San Diego-based crew of the Lincoln a chance to finally return home. There have been concerns about the 5,000 crew members who left San Diego in November, setting a modern carrier record for a time at sea. The California man who allegedly tried to assassinate President Trump and others during the White House Correspondents' Dinner in April was in federal court on Thursday. Officials say 31-year-old Cole Thomas Allen rushed a security checkpoint armed with guns and knives in an attempt to reach the president. A new report is raising concerns that traders may have used inside information to make millions on the online prediction market Polymarket. The Anti-Corruption Data Collective identified 152 accounts that collectively made $8 million on military and defense-related predictions with an average win rate of about 97%. Tammy Trujillo, NBC News Radio.
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4: 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This morning, patchy fog with sunny skies reaching a high near 78. Later tonight, mostly clear with a low around 54. On Saturday, showers and thunderstorms are possible with a high near 79. Saturday night, more thunderstorms are likely, cloudy skies with a low around 56. Currently, it is 52 degrees and clear. For UCToday.org, I'm Bill Banks with your weather flash.
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1: 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Today's quote was submitted by Nathaniel. Maya Rudolph said, "I like comedy as a group sport." That's funny. But it's also a good way to look at what she did on Saturday Night Live. It's not just one person telling jokes. It's an ensemble cast that works together to create humorous situations that bring laughter. Well, hopefully. There have been seasons of SNL that were amazingly funny. There have also been seasons that have often come up short on the laughs. Sometimes it's the writers. Other times it's the cast. And sometimes maybe it's a little bit of both. It seems that their success has been steadily going up and down over the last 50 years. But imagine how hard it would have been to make every skit funny and to have every guest host knock it out of the park. Probably not possible. But I think they've done very well. The Motivation Minute. This has been The Motivation Minute. I'm John Small. Thanks for listening. Your favorite motivational quotes can be submitted for upcoming programs at MotivationMinute.com.
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0: It's Friday, my beautiful bride here at my side. Hello, Heidi. How are you?
1: Hello, John. I am well. And yourself?
0: I'm also well. And I'm excited to visit with Michael Voltaggio and Brooke Williamson. They are on a TV show, Bobby Flay, the cook.
1: Oh, yeah, yeah.
0: He's got Bobby's Triple Threat. It returns for another season on Food Network. And they apparently are going to be on that program. So I think your dad is a big fan of that show.
1: He just loves cooking
0: he
1: shows.
0: He does. And then, funny thing
1: which is so funny.
0: Yeah,
1: I don't know why.
0: We were watching one with him, and he was like, oh, that looks good. I was like, have you ever tried this stuff? He goes, what do you mean? I'm like, you ever cook any of these things? He goes, no. And he looked at me like that was a dumb question. I was like, sorry for asking the obvious. And then, again, I just don't understand that. Because I would, every time I watch those, I'm like, we got to make this stuff because it looks amazing. But he's never even cared. He's like, nah, I just watched the show. Anyway, we're going to chat with these two coming up. Thanks for listening to The John and Heidi Show.
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6: 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I'm Trey Westerberg. 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The Crawford County Fair gets underway tomorrow in Meadville with 8 days of rides, livestock, exhibits, music, and grandstand events. Saturday is donation day, and the Midway opens from 4 to 8 p.m. The day also features harness racing, the Echo Valley Fiddle Contest, and the crowning of the Crawford County Fair Queen and Junior Miss. Sunday's big attraction is the Way Jennings Christian Music Night. The concert has been made free following donations. Other highlights include Bull Ride Mania Monday, a Demolition Derby Tuesday, Horse Pulls Wednesday, Joe Nichols in concert Thursday, Truck and Tractor Pulls Friday, and two Demolition Derbies Saturday. For a complete schedule, visit CrawfordCountyFairPA.gov. A Corey woman is in the Erie County Prison after police say they found her on an active warrant. Corey police made contact with 45-year-old Deidre Gandy at a home on Seminole Avenue August 15th. She was taken into custody without incident and later transported to the Erie County Prison by the Erie County Sheriff's Department. In a separate incident on Apache Avenue, Corey police responded to a disturbance involving 39-year-old Richard Hubbard and 29-year-old Shania Sakoski. Police say both were charged with harassment. A former Corey man has been identified as the motorcyclist killed in a crash Tuesday night near the Mill Creek Mall. Mill Creek Township Police and emergency crews were called to Interchange Road and I-79 around 8:38 p.m. The Erie County Coroner's Office has identified the victim as 33-year-old Cody Kyle Fike of the Erie area. He died from multiple blunt force injuries and was wearing a helmet. Police say Fike's motorcycle collided with an SUV that was turning onto northbound I-79. The SUV driver, a 24-year-old Mill Creek woman, was taken to the hospital for treatment. Fike was formerly a Corey resident and graduated from Corey Area High School in 2011. The crash remains under investigation.
7: 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Erie Seawolves baseball, they get a win yesterday, knocking off New Hampshire 6-3. That is their second straight win as they continue to be on a pretty good roll. They've taken two of the first three against New Hampshire. That series is set to continue this evening. Cleveland Guardians baseball yesterday, they pick up a win over the San Francisco Giants 5-2. Gavin Williams striking out 11 over 5 2/3 innings. Guardians are going to match up against Colorado tonight. Left-hander Joey Cantillo on the mound. Cleveland Guardians, they are bringing back free agent James Harden. He has agreed to a new 3-year, $97 million deal. And the Cleveland Browns, they are set to take on the Buffalo Bills on Saturday. The teams had a joint scrimmage against each other on Thursday. That's your Sports Slash for UCToday.org. I'm Matt Pauley.
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3: From your weather authority today, mostly sunny, top 10 day, 77 to 82. Tonight, mainly clear, comfortable, 57 to 62. Saturday, breezy, warm, more humid by afternoon with sun to clouds. Late day to evening, scattered showers and storms, 77 to 82. Sunday, mainly cloudy with showers, breezy at times, 70 to 75. Latest weather updates of the York Irrigo app. I'm weather authority meteorologist Craig Flint.
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1: 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And again today, I'm your co-host, Mike Bailey, and Jessica Harrington is back with us one more time, I think.
2: Yay!
1: Who knows? Maybe she'll stay for a week. All right. We've been talking about cut flowers, and we've been talking about, the types of flowers, et cetera, and stuff like that. And in towards the end of our last discussion, you mentioned about, sunflowers, particular cut and come, right?
2: Mm-hmm.
1: Could you explain briefly that? Because then we got to move on.
2: Sure. I'll keep this quick. There are two types of sunflowers you could plant in your cutting garden. If you were growing it for your home, I would suggest branching type sunflowers rather than single stem sunflowers. With that single stem, you're just going to get one nice cut flower. That's it. One and done. If you choose a branching variety, you're going to get multiple cuts off of that same plant.
1: Okay, fine. So somebody said, where can I get these branching varieties? Well, they're just about on any seed rack in town, right?
2: Yes,
1: okay,
2: absolutely.
1: And you look at the pictures.
2: Yeah, right? And it will tell you branching.
1: Okay, fine. Very good. So those are wonderful to use. So,
2: absolutely.
1: So you can use those and you'll get blossoms. If you keep up with the plant's health,
2: yep,
1: and give us the moisture and the nutrients,
2: yes,
1: et cetera, and stuff like that.
2: And sunflowers are so easy. They're not needy. Yeah.
1: Okay, fine. Very good. So what about harvesting? When do you harvest flowers?
2: Ooh, I harvest in the morning.
1: Okay, fine.
2: After the plant has cooled off all evening, it's well hydrated. I'll go out early in the field, and we will, and in the high tunnel as well, cut everything into a cool bucket of water. So it can hydrate and condition, and it will be ready for use.
1: Okay, now, I got to ask you this. When, in relationship to the blossom opening up, do you harvest?
2: Ooh, that's also a good question, Mike. The answer to that is different for each of the varieties that I mentioned.
1: Oh, okay.
2: I'll just use two as a...
1: Okay.
2: If you're going to cut your dahlia, you want it all the way open. After you cut your dahlia, it will no longer open.
1: Oh, okay. I didn't realize that.
2: However, when I harvest sunflowers, it's very different. I can harvest the sunflower closed. If there's one petal starting to open on that sunflower, I pick it. It is plenty fine. It will open up in your vase at home.
1: Oh, really?
2: Mm-hmm.
1: Okay. Protected from all the elements.
2: Exactly. There's no bug damage.
1: No bug damage, no wind damage, no storm damage.
2: Correct.
1: So it's almost kind of neat to do it that way.
2: Mm-hmm.
1: Okay.
2: Yeah.
1: What else might you pick when they're kind of still all closed up?
2: Cosmos, believe it or not.
1: Oh, really?
2: I call it like a cracked bud phase,
1: okay,
2: so you can see what color it is. It's just cracking open. But the zinnias, for instance, you want to do the wiggle test. If you grab that stem of the zinnia and you wiggle it and its head bobbles around, it is not ready. If it stays stiff, perfectly ready to harvest.
1: Oh, okay, fine. So it'll open up,
2: You'll pick the zinnia fully open.
1: Oh, fully open.
2: Fully open.
1: Okay, excuse me. Thank you for... Mm-hmm. Sometimes I lose my track of my mind, okay? Now, what in regards to perennials, peonies.
2: Oh, peonies, yes. Very lovely.
1: Yes. You can pick those when the bud is kind of close.
2: I call that marshmallow phase. If your peony, if you give it a squeeze, and if it feels like a marshmallow, cut it. It's ready.
1: Okay, good, mm-hmm, good. Okay, now that I have these plants harvested, how do I take care of them?
2: So the most important thing is good, clean water. Arrange them. Make sure all of the leaves are taken off of the stems.
1: Could you tell me that one more time? All of the leaves are just the ones that are going to go below the water?
2: Well, any leaves in the water, yes. Any leaves that might hit the water, take off. It will make your water... Yeah, murky,
1: well,
2: yucky,
1: why,
2: stinky.
1: Why? Because what's the issue with the leaves?
2: When that leaf hits the water, it basically decays. It starts decaying.
1: Okay,
2: breaks
1: fine.
2: Down in the water, yeah.
1: Okay, fine. So that's, mm-hmm, if you can buy some some flowers, and a couple of days afterwards, and it starts turning greenish.
2: Yeah.
1: You didn't take the leaves off, right?
2: Correct. Yes. Okay.
1: But you don't. You can still salvage them.
2: You can
1: flush them out. Okay.
2: Yep.
1: Take those leaves off.
2: Get the leaves
1: off. Cut the stems. Okay. I'm sorry.
2: No, you're fine.
1: I'm getting ahead of you.
2: It's okay. Okay. So, you know what you're talking about.
1: Okay.
2: Too.
1: What do you add anything to the water?
2: Sometimes. I personally don't, just because I have a field full of flowers. I can change out whatever I want to. However, you can have the little packets that come with the flower purchase. And
1: can you buy those someplace?
2: You can buy them off Amazon. Absolutely.
1: Okay, mine.
2: Yeah.
1: I didn't know that.
2: Keep some at home. If you are constantly getting flowers, yeah.
1: So this idea of putting a penny or an aspirin or anything like that in the water isn't.
2: I've heard those work lovely too, but have I trialed them myself? I have not, but I have heard wonderful things about it.
1: Well,
2: you trialed it?
1: I know, but yeah. I think they pretty much debunked it.
2: Did they? Okay, yeah, I have no idea.
1: So I just wanted to mention the fact that that might be a little bit of an old wives' tale.
2: Yeah. Okay.
1: Right? So because pennies aren't copper.
2: Right? True.
1: So whatever. True. So how often do you change that water?
2: I would say daily, if you have time. But I'm going to be honest, at this phase in my life, I don't think about changing that water every day.
1: Okay, but other people can.
2: Absolutely.
1: I pretty much do that because my wife says, she's looking at me and how long you'll be able to keep those flowers. Typically, we buy a bouquet at one of the big box stores, and with proper care, I can get 2 weeks out of that.
2: Mm-hmm.
1: But it's a mix of flowers. Okay, and some of those flowers will die off a little sooner than others, correct?
2: Correct. Like cosmos and dahlias, for instance, you do not get a lovely vase life out of those 3 to 5 days, mm-hmm. if you're lucky. But, will last longer than others.
1: Okay. Roses don't last. I can only get about a week out of a rose.
2: Yeah.
1: And that's pushing it.
2: It is. Okay? Yeah.
1: It really is. But tell me about those other things again.
2: Oh, the Lysianthus. Yes. So I grow, instead of roses, I grow something called Lysianthus. And their vase life is...
1: And you grow them from seed.
2: I do grow them from seed. Their vase life is phenomenal. 2 to 3 weeks sometimes. And they are gorgeous. Gorgeous.
1: And you think they look nicer than roses.
2: I do.
1: Spell it for me. Lysianthus.
2: Lysianthus.
1: Okay.
2: Lysianthus.
1: Okay, fine. Very good.
2: I hope I spelled that right.
1: Where do you find those?
2: That's a good question. you cannot go into a garden center and buy them, as far as I know.
1: Okay.
2: I'm not saying that is absolutely the case, but I've never been able to find them. So, yeah, I grow them from seed. You can buy plugs online. You have to look hard.
1: Okay,
2: but
1: fine.
2: Yeah, they're a pain in the neck.
1: Okay, we're out of time, but these things really need to be started early.
2: They do.
1: Because it's a long... Tell me about your experience.
2: I start them in January and sometimes December if I have time.
1: And they're just starting to bloom when?
2: Now. August 9th.
1: August 9th.
2: Yep.
1: Okay. Hey, Jessica, it's been wonderful having you here again.
2: Thanks for having me, Mike.
1: I'm sure all this information is very useful to a lot of our listeners and, growing flowers is an absolute wonderful hobby.
2: It's a joy.
1: Okay, and I encourage everybody to use, even if you take a little bit of your vegetable garden and convert it into
2: vegetables love flowers.
1: Yes, you're right. They do. Mm-hmm. Track some bees and this and that. All the nice pollinators. So thank you for listening, and I hope you're with us next time then. Bye-bye.
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0: That's Joyce Manor. I used to go to this bar.
1: We are John and Heidi, keeping you company in the morning on Channel 98.9. Now with today's reason to party, here's my beautiful bride, Heidi Small. What do you have for me there, Heidi?
2: Well, today is Hawaiian shirt day.
1: Oh, yeah, yeah.
2: And I have gotten you lots of Hawaiian shirts that have my face plastered all over them.
1: Yeah, they're fun.
2: It's really funny when somebody takes a picture of you and posts it on Facebook. I am tagged like over and over and over again because of the images on the shirt.
1: I got to start wearing those again. I haven't worn those in a while.
2: You do. I know. I was just putting them away in your new closet.
1: Well, in my defense, I was too fat to wear them for a while. And now I fit into
2: them
1: again.
2: Now,
1: I know
2: they
1: could. I put one on the other day. I was like, hey, look at that. I can fit into my clothes again.
2: Yeah. And we could probably get rid of some of the big ones now, which would be nice.
1: Yeah, just keep those just in case.
2: I don't think we better. Anyway, I found a drink called the Aloha to go along with your Hawaiian shirt. It has dark rum, dry vermouth, cognac, and oh my goodness, do I love cognac. I think I like cognac better than bourbon.
1: Really?
2: And it's got gin and lime juice and soda water. Well, now, that sounds like a problem, all of that mixed together to me.
1: Yeah.
2: But I would just take the cognac.
1: Well, I will put a link to that drink in the show notes for today at johnandheidishow.com.
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1: On Friday, we have not one, but two amazing guests, Michael Voltaggio and Brooke Williamson. They are on Bobby's Triple Threat on Food Network with culinary icon Bobby Flay. 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

0: This is the John and Heidi Show on Corey's Radio Alternative, Channel 98.9. Thanks for spending your morning with us. There's lots more to come, including a look at news and weather shortly. Keep it right here.
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3: Local news now from UCToday.org. I'm Trey Westerberg. This update brought to you by Progressive. A former Corey man has been identified as the motorcyclist killed in a crash Tuesday night near the Mill Creek Mall. Mill Creek Township Police and emergency crews were called to Interchange Road and I-79 around 8:38 p.m. The Erie County Coroner's Office has identified the victim as 33-year-old Cody Kyle Fike of the Erie area. He died from multiple blunt force injuries and was wearing a helmet. Police say Fike's motorcycle collided with an SUV that was turning onto northbound I-79. The SUV driver, a 24-year-old Mill Creek woman, was taken to the hospital for treatment. Fike was formerly a Corey resident and graduated from Corey Area High School in 2011. The crash remains under investigation. The Crawford County Fair gets underway tomorrow in Meadville with 8 days of rides, livestock, exhibits, music, and grandstand events. Saturday is donation day and the midway opens from 4 to 8 p.m. The day also features harness racing, the Echo Valley Fiddle Contest, and the crowning of the Crawford County Fair Queen and Junior Miss. Sunday's big attraction is the Way Jennings Christian Music Night. The concert has been made free following donations. Other highlights include Bull Ride Mania Monday, a Demolition Derby Tuesday, Horse Pulls Wednesday, Joe Nichols in Concert Thursday, Truck and Tractor Pulls Friday, and 2 Demolition Derbies Saturday. For a complete schedule, visit CrawfordCountyFairPA.gov. A Corey woman is in the Erie County Prison after police say they found her on an active warrant. Corey police made contact with 45-year-old Deidre Gandy at a home on Seminole Avenue August 15th. She was taken into custody without incident and later transported to the Erie County Prison by the Erie County Sheriff's Department. In a separate incident on Apache Avenue, Corey police responded to a disturbance involving 39-year-old Richard Hubbard and 29-year-old Shania Sakoski. Police say both were charged with harassment.
4: NBC News Radio, I'm Michael Kastner. The USS Abraham Lincoln is being relieved in the Middle East by the USS George Washington, according to multiple reports. The San Diego-based Lincoln crew can now prepare to return home after spending months at sea. There have been concerns about the roughly 5,000 sailors who left San Diego in November, setting a modern record for the longest carrier deployment. A state of emergency is in effect in Dover, Delaware, after a large tornado tore through the capital Thursday night. The storm downed trees and power lines, flooded roads and damaged buildings. The police report significant damage and scattered debris and are asking residents to stay off the roads while emergency crews respond.
5: You're a man who needs to control his fate.
4: The Odyssey has set an all-time R-rated record this week. After being in theaters over a month, The Odyssey became the highest-grossing R-rated movie of all time. Michael Kastner, NBC News Radio.
6: 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Erie Seawolves baseball, they get a win yesterday, knocking off New Hampshire 6-3. That is their second straight win as they continue to be on a pretty good roll. They've taken two of the first three against New Hampshire. That series is set to continue this evening. Cleveland Guardians baseball yesterday, they pick up a win over the San Francisco Giants 5-2. Gavin Williams striking out 11 over 5 2/3 innings. Guardians are going to match up against Colorado tonight. Left-hander Joey Cantillo on the mound. Cleveland Guardians, they are bringing back free agent James Harden. He has agreed to a new 3-year, $97 million deal. And the Cleveland Browns, they are set to take on the Buffalo Bills on Saturday. The teams had a joint scrimmage against each other on Thursday. That's your Sports Flash for UCToday.org. I'm Matt Pauley.
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9: From your weather.
2: Weather Authority. Today, mostly sunny, top 10 day, 77 to 82. Tonight, mainly clear, comfortable, 57 to 62. Saturday, breezy, warm, more humid by afternoon with sun to clouds. Late day to evening, scattered showers and storms, 77 to 82. Sunday, mainly cloudy with showers, breezy at times, 70 to 75. Latest weather updates of the York Irritable app. I'm Weather Authority meteorologist Craig Flint.
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0: There's Evanescence. Who will you follow?
1: Now, big screen, little screen, Nicholas Hoult is still in his villain era. The Superman star has been tapped as a high-profile cast addition to the upcoming second season of HBO's Harry Potter series. He's going to play Gilderoy Lockhart. So I don't know who that is, but I know people who are into that thing know exactly who that is. Hugh Jackman, I do know who that is, showed up on screen at Disney's D23 event to ask for a part as Wolverine in the upcoming Avengers Doomsday film. It was him, who's currently not in the cast, being egged on by Ryan Reynolds, who's also not in the cast yet at this event. And it was supposedly him checking to see, hey, if you guys need anybody help rounding out the cast. Have you seen the video?
2: I haven't.
1: I've got a link to it. It's pretty
2: cute.
1: Those
2: two are hilarious. Yeah, they crack me up.
1: And the funny thing is, you can tell they have a really good time.
2: Oh, yeah.
1: So I do have a link to all of that. It's in the show notes for today at johnandheidishow.com.
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2: Now, surveys and studies and such, going vegan for just 4 weeks might slow your biological aging. In a study of 48 healthy adults, people following a vegan diet developed changes in their DNA methylation, whatever that is. It's a process that helps control gene activity, which is associated with healthier immune function, less inflammation, and improved metabolic pathways. Two biological clocks also suggest slower aging during the month-long experiment. However, the study was small and short, so researchers say it's too early to know whether these changes actually lead to longer lives or lower disease risk. So they said it could just be when you are a vegan, it just feels
1: That's
2: like.
1: That's what I was literally just going to say. You don't really live longer, it just feels like it.
2: I was like, can I die now?
1: That was a month. It felt like it was 2.5 years.
2: Sure do wish I could have some bacon. Is there bacon in heaven? All right, surveys and studies. And by the way, if you're a vegan, I love you. It's okay. That just means more meat for me. It's all good. Surveys and studies and such on the John and Heidi Show.
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6: Local news now from uctoday.org. I'm Trey Westerberg. This update brought to you by Progressive. A former Corey man has been identified as the motorcyclist killed in a crash Tuesday night near the Mill Creek Mall. Mill Creek Township Police and emergency crews were called to Interchange Road and I-79 around 8:38 p.m. The Erie County Coroner's Office has identified the victim as 33-year-old Cody Kyle Fike of the Erie area. He died from multiple blunt force injuries and was wearing a helmet. Police say Fike's motorcycle collided with an SUV that was turning onto northbound I-79. The SUV driver, a 24-year-old Mill Creek woman, was taken to the hospital for treatment. Fike was formerly a Corey resident and graduated from Corey Area High School in 2011. The crash remains under investigation. The Crawford County Fair gets underway tomorrow in Meadville with 8 days of rides, livestock, exhibits, music, and grandstand events. Saturday is donation day and the midway opens from 4 to 8 p.m. The day also features harness racing, the Echo Valley Fiddle Contest, and the crowning of the Crawford County Fair Queen and Junior Miss. Sunday's big attraction is the Way Jennings Christian Music Night. The concert has been made free following donations. Other highlights include Bull Ride Mania Monday, a Demolition Derby Tuesday, Horse Pulls Wednesday, Joe Nichols in Concert Thursday, Truck and Tractor Pulls Friday, and two Demolition Derbies Saturday. For a complete schedule, visit CrawfordCountyFairPA.gov. A Corey woman is in the Erie County Prison after police say they found her on an active warrant. Corey police made contact with 45-year-old Deidre Gandy at a home on Seminole Avenue August 15th. She was taken into custody without incident and later transported to the Erie County Prison by the Erie County Sheriff's Department. In a separate incident on Apache Avenue, Corey police responded to a disturbance involving 39-year-old Richard Hubbard and 29-year-old Shania Sakoski. Police say both were charged with harassment.
7: 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The Pittsburgh Steelers are in action tonight in preseason as they are going to take on the New York Jets. Head coach Mike McCarthy had indicated earlier in the week that second-year quarterback Will Howard will start and rookie quarterback Drew Aller will follow. That means neither Aaron Rodgers or Mason Rudolph are expected to play in the game coming up tonight. The Bills, they've got their next preseason game coming up tomorrow when they take on Cleveland. After going through joint practices with the Browns, all indications are that starters are not going to play in this game. Pittsburgh Pirates baseball, they were off yesterday. They are going to get back at this evening as they are set to match up against the Los Angeles Dodgers. The Pirates will have Bubba Chandler on the mound looking for his seventh win.
8: 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I'm Matt Pauley.
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11: From your weather authority, today mostly sunny, top 10 day, 77 to 82. Tonight mainly clear, comfortable, 57 to 62. Saturday breezy, warm, more humid by afternoon with sun to clouds. Late day to evening, scattered showers and storms, 77 to 82. Sunday mainly cloudy with showers, breezy at times, 70 to 75. Latest weather updates on the York Irrigo app. I'm weather authority meteorologist Craig Flint.
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1: You're listening to Channel 98.9. Time now for the scoop of the day. Many people assume that they are both, they're born either left-handed or right-handed. Did you assume that, Heidi, that you were born right-handed?
2: Yeah. Yeah.
1: Well,
2: you definitely favor a certain hand.
1: Can
2: yeah.
1: I tell you the story here?
2: Sure.
1: Well, you do have a biological preference to use one side of your body. 90% are right-handed. New research shows your dominant hand's better skills at tasks like writing were developed because you use them more, not because your brain was wired for that. The good news, your bad hand can improve with training. Here's the thing I'll tell you. When I was a kid, I was left-handed. My kindergarten teacher did not like left-handed people, so she switched
2: us.
1: She
2: didn't like
1: left-handed people. No, she said, I'm going to fix that. We're going to fix that. So I became right-handed. And that's why my handwriting looks like that. It's terrible. And it looks the same if I write left-handed, so I can do both. So there. And Ginny Lou, a 6-year-old rescue dog from California, a pug, has been crowned the 2026 World's Ugliest Dog. She beat out eight other contestants in the annual Sonoma Marin Agricultural Association competition. You know what the prize is, by the way?
2: I have no idea.
1: $5,000.
2: Woo!
1: We should bring our ugly dogs to this thing.
2: Our dogs are not ugly.
1: But we can make them look ugly for $5,000. trophy you get as well, and the honor of appearing on a limited edition mug root beer can. It's Ginny Lou's fourth attempt at the title, and now, finally, 6-year-old pug has been crowned the winner. Rescued from a shack in the mountains in South Korea, Ginny Lou has become a playful, affectionate companion who visits schools and care facilities as an ambassador for rescue dogs. The quirky contest celebrates dogs that may be overlooked because of their appearance while promoting adoption and reminding people that every dog deserves a loving home. And I do agree with all of that. I've got a link to that story in the show notes for today at johnandheidishow.com.
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1: 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I'm Trey Westerberg. 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The Crawford County Fair gets underway tomorrow in Meadville with 8 days of rides, livestock, exhibits, music, and grandstand events. Saturday is donation day and the midway opens from 4 to 8 p.m. The day also features harness racing, the Echo Valley Fiddle Contest, and the crowning of the Crawford County Fair Queen and Junior Miss. Sunday's big attraction is the Way Jennings Christian Music Night. The concert has been made free following donations. Other highlights include Bull Ride Mania Monday, a Demolition Derby Tuesday, Horse Pulls Wednesday, Joe Nichols in concert Thursday, Truck and Tractor Pulls Friday, and two Demolition Derbies Saturday. For a complete schedule, visit CrawfordCountyFairPA.gov. A Corey woman is in the Erie County Prison after police say they found her on an active warrant. Corey police made contact with 45-year-old Deidre Gandy at a home on Seminole Avenue August 15th. She was taken into custody without incident and later transported to the Erie County Prison by the Erie County Sheriff's Department. In a separate incident on Apache Avenue, Corey police responded to a disturbance involving 39-year-old Richard Hubbard and 29-year-old Shania Sakoski. Police say both were charged with harassment. A former Corey man has been identified as the motorcyclist killed in a crash Tuesday night near the Mill Creek Mall. Mill Creek Township police and emergency crews were called to Interchange Road and I-79 around 8:38 p.m. The Erie County Coroner's Office has identified the victim as 33-year-old Cody Kyle Fike of the Erie area. He died from multiple blunt force injuries and was wearing a helmet. Police say Fike's motorcycle collided with an SUV that was turning onto northbound I-79. The SUV driver, a 24-year-old Mill Creek woman, was taken to the hospital for treatment. Fike was formerly a Corey resident and graduated from Corey Area High School in 2011. The crash remains under investigation.
2: NBC News Radio, I'm Michael Kastner. The woman accused of planning an attack on the New York State Capitol building allegedly has terrorist ties. The FBI says Jessica Bowie, a 35-year-old Albany woman, pledged allegiance to ISIS online before buying bomb-making materials earlier this month from a hardware store. The FBI says she began planning to detonate a bomb at the Capitol in July, discussing her plans with FBI informants and spending weeks taking surveillance photos of the building. The USS Abraham Lincoln will be heading back to the U.S. after a record deployment. Multiple reports say the replacement aircraft carrier, the USS George Washington, has arrived in the Middle East, giving the San Diego-based crew of the Lincoln a chance to return home. Def Leppard guitarist Vivian Campbell says his cancer has returned. He tells an El Salvador radio station he'll have to undergo treatment again as his bone marrow transplant last year was unsuccessful. Michael Kastner, NBC News Radio.
3: 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Penn State football with a number of players being placed on a watch list. Redshirt senior quarterback Rocco Beck being named to the Davey O'Brien Award watch list. This is given each year to the nation's best college quarterback. Redshirt senior defensive tackle Siali Tapauki, he has been placed on the Polynesian College Player of the Year watch list. And then redshirt senior safety Jeremiah Cooper, redshirt sophomore Max Granville, and redshirt junior linebacker Tony Rojas have all been named to the watch list for the Comeback Player of the Year award. Pittsburgh Steelers football in action tonight. They are hosting the Jets. The Bills are going to play on Saturday when they take on the Cleveland Browns. That's your Sports Flash for UCtoday.org. I'm Matt Pauley.
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6: From your weather authority, today mostly sunny, 77 to 82. Tonight mainly clear, comfortable, 57 to 62. Saturday breezy, warm, more humid by afternoon with sun to clouds. Late day to evening, scattered showers and storms, 77 to 82. Sunday mainly cloudy with showers, breezy at times, 70 to 75. Latest weather updates of the York Irritable app. I'm weather authority meteorologist Craig Flint.
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1: Thank you for listening to the John and Heidi Show on a Friday. Excited to visit with not one, but two amazing people today. Kind of three amazing people. We're going to talk about one, but we're going to talk with two. If you know who Bobby Flay is, he's a culinary icon, and he's got a program called Bobby's Triple Threat. It's on Food Network. There's a new season coming out right now. And today we have Michael Voltaggio and Brooke Williamson. We're going to be chatting with them about this program, and season five launches on Tuesday. So ladies first, let's start with Brooke. Let's talk about what we can expect from the new season of Bobby's Triple Threat.
2: Well, expect the unexpected. We're running into season five here. We've been doing this a few years, and this season is full of twists and turns, some things that you've never seen before, some things that not only you won't expect, but that we definitely didn't expect.
1: I think that sounds like a lot of fun. And speaking of the unexpected, Michael, what is it like working with Bobby Flay? Is it kind of like what you would expect?
3: Well, I mean, that depends on what you would expect. You know, for me personally, it's the best working relationship I think I could have, because he's a friend of ours, obviously, but at the same time, he's a great coach, a great mentor, and an amazing chef. And so imagine going to work every single day, though, and having your boss literally standing over your shoulder, looking at what you're doing, watching what you're doing, sometimes asking questions about what you're doing, and potentially getting into your head a little bit. Our job is to protect his $25,000, and he puts a couple ingredients in front of us. Our job is to make sure we put the best two dishes out that we can possibly put out.
1: I love that. Now, the guy we see on TV, Brooke, is that the same Bobby Flay that you work with? Is that what he's like off the screen as well?
2: Absolutely. You know, I like to say when people tell me when they meet me and they're surprised that I'm very much like myself, we're not actors. we are playing ourselves. And I think Bobby is the perfect prime example of someone who's passionate about food, who has immense competition experience, and is exactly who he is on TV. You know, he's talented. He cares about what he does. And I think that really comes across.
1: I love that. So Michael, let's talk with you now about your background. What is it that led you to this point to get the opportunity to work with Bobby Flay like this?
3: I mean, I met Bobby several years ago. I'm going to date myself a little bit, but it's been probably over a decade. We competed against each other on Iron Chef. He ultimately took home the win that day, but it started a bit of a friendship, and for me, a relationship with a mentor that would be a big part of my career for the years to come. And just to have this opportunity, we're now going into season five, which will air next Tuesday. We have been cooking together directly and indirectly for over a decade, and for him to put together this platform, not only for us, the three titans, to come in and show what we can do, but a platform for the competing chefs to walk through that door and show ultimately what they can do.
1: Very, very cool. And Brooke, how about you? Let's talk about what your background is that led you to this amazing opportunity as well.
2: I mean, a long string of events, I guess. I started cooking at a really young age and ended up doing TV many, many years after I was cooking professionally, which I really feel like did me some good, solid research earlier in my career. And, you know, I met Bobby judging an episode of Supermarket Steakout, an Alex Garnaschelli show. And we were judging together and really just sort of hit it off. He's, you know, someone who, again, is exactly who he comes off as on TV. He's very genuine. He knows a lot about food. And he ended up hiring me to judge Barbecue Brawl. And from there, you know, it turned into a string of shows that I got to participate in.
1: That is fantastic. And again, two completely different paths, but they've interwoven right here at the intersection of Bobby Flay's program, Bobby's Triple Threat. And again, thank you guys for your time today. It's fun to chat, and it's a very fun show to watch. So thank you for doing what you do.
2: Thank you.
3: And there's a lot of surprises this season for sure.
1: We are going to check it out for sure. It starts on Tuesday on Food Network. It's called Bobby's Triple Threat, and you're going to see Michael on that program. You're also going to see Brooke on that program. And this other fella, a culinary icon, Bobby Flay. Yeah, it's a new season of Bobby's Triple Threat on Food Network starting on Tuesday. I've got a link to the trailer and all of the information right on our Facebook page and in the show notes for today at johnandheidishow.com.
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1: Heidi, did you know that dandelion seeds can travel for kilometers or miles on the wind?
2: I did not.
1: They have tiny parachute-like structures that help them float through the air for a long time before they finally land to grow somewhere new.
2: Huh.
1: So if you don't have dandelions in your yard, but your neighbor does, and then you get dandelions in your yard, it might not be your neighbor. It could have been somebody from a mile away. I mean, don't jump to conclusions that those were my dandelions, but they probably were. All right. We don't know everything, but now we know this.
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1: Local news now from UCToday.org. I'm Trey Westerberg. 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The Crawford County Fair gets underway tomorrow in Meadville with 8 days of rides, livestock, exhibits, music, and grandstand events. Saturday is donation day and the Midway opens from 4 to 8 p.m. The day also features harness racing, the Echo Valley Fiddle Contest, and the crowning of the Crawford County Fair Queen and Junior Miss. Sunday's big attraction is the Way Jennings Christian Music Night. The concert has been made free following donations. Other highlights include Bull Ride Mania Monday, a Demolition Derby Tuesday, Horse Pulls Wednesday, Joe Nichols in concert Thursday, Truck and Tractor Pulls Friday, and 2 Demolition Derbies Saturday. For a complete schedule, visit CrawfordCountyFairPA.gov. A Corey woman is in the Erie County Prison after police say they found her on an active warrant. Corey police made contact with 45-year-old Deidre Gandy at a home on Seminole Avenue August 15th. She was taken into custody without incident and later transported to the Erie County Prison by the Erie County Sheriff's Department. In a separate incident on Apache Avenue, Corey police responded to a disturbance involving 39-year-old Richard Hubbard and 29-year-old Shania Sakoski. Police say both were charged with harassment. A former Corey man has been identified as the motorcyclist killed in a crash Tuesday night near the Mill Creek Mall. Mill Creek Township Police and emergency crews were called to Interchange Road and I-79 around 8:38 p.m. The Erie County Coroner's Office has identified the victim as 33-year-old Cody Kyle Fike of the Erie area. He died from multiple blunt force injuries and was wearing a helmet. Police say Fike's motorcycle collided with an SUV that was turning onto northbound I-79. The SUV driver, a 24-year-old Mill Creek woman, was taken to the hospital for treatment. Fike was formerly a Corey resident and graduated from Corey Area High School in 2011. The crash remains under investigation.
2: 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Penn State football, with a number of players being placed on a watch list. Redshirt senior quarterback Rocco Beck being named to the Davey O'Brien Award watch list. This is given each year to the nation's best college quarterback. Redshirt senior defensive tackle Siali Tapauki, he has been placed on the Polynesian College Player of the Year watch list. And then redshirt senior safety Jeremiah Cooper, redshirt sophomore Max Granville, and redshirt junior linebacker Tony Rojas have all been named to the watch list for the Comeback Player of the Year award. Pittsburgh Steelers football in action tonight. They are hosting the Jets. The Bills are going to play on Saturday when they take on the Cleveland Browns. That's your Sports Flash for UCToday.org. I'm Matt Pauley.
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6: From your weather authority, today mostly sunny, 77 to 82. Tonight mainly clear, comfortable, 57 to 62. Saturday breezy, warm, more humid by afternoon with sun to clouds. Late day to evening, scattered showers and storms, 77 to 82. Sunday mainly cloudy with showers, breezy at times, 70 to 75. Latest weather updates of the York Irrigo app. I'm weather authority meteorologist Craig Flint.
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1: Time now for the joke of the day with my beautiful bride, Heidi Small. What do you have for me, Heidi?
2: These ones are pretty bad today, but I'm going to read them anyway.
1: As if the others have not been.
2: What did the little mountain say to the bigger mountain?
1: I have no idea.
2: Hi, Cliff. So stupid. And what do you give a sick lemon?
1: What do you give a sick lemon?
2: Lemonade.
1: Oh.
2: That one I thought was kind of cute.
1: That is pretty sweet.
2: That is pretty cute. Yeah.
1: That's very nice, Heidi. Thank you.
2: You're very welcome, John.
1: Which one of those do you think I'm going to share with people today?
2: Probably the lemonade one.
1: Yeah. And then I'm going to take credit for it myself. I'm going to say,
2: you go right on ahead.
1: I didn't get that from Heidi. It's mine.
2: You can have it.
1: I actually have had people tell me your jokes. So they laugh and say how funny they are. You know, the most popular one is the Buccaneer. I've had like four people say that. Oh, I love that joke. That's so funny. And I'm like, yeah, it's pretty good. It is good stuff. So the joke of the day on the John and Heidi Show.
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7: 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I'm Trey Westerberg. This update brought to you by Progressive. A former Corey man has been identified as the motorcyclist killed in a crash Tuesday night near the Mill Creek Mall. Mill Creek Township Police and emergency crews were called to Interchange Road and I-79 around 8:38 p.m. The Erie County Coroner's Office has identified the victim as 33-year-old Cody Kyle Fike of the Erie area. He died from multiple blunt force injuries and was wearing a helmet. Police say Fike's motorcycle collided with an SUV that was turning onto northbound I-79. The SUV driver, a 24-year-old Mill Creek woman, was taken to the hospital for treatment. Fike was formerly a Corey resident and graduated from Corey Area High School in 2011. The crash remains under investigation. The Crawford County Fair gets underway tomorrow in Meadville with 8 days of rides, livestock, exhibits, music, and grandstand events. Saturday is donation day and the midway opens from 4 to 8 p.m. The day also features harness racing, the Echo Valley Fiddle Contest, and the crowning of the Crawford County Fair Queen and Junior Miss. Sunday's big attraction is the Way Jennings Christian Music Night. The concert has been made free following donations. Other highlights include Bull Ride Mania Monday, a Demolition Derby Tuesday, Horse Pulls Wednesday, Joe Nichols in Concert Thursday, Truck and Tractor Pulls Friday, and 2 Demolition Derbies Saturday. For a complete schedule, visit CrawfordCountyFairPA.gov. A Corey woman is in the Erie County Prison after police say they found her on an active warrant. Corey police made contact with 45-year-old Deidre Gandy at a home on Seminole Avenue August 15th. She was taken into custody without incident and later transported to the Erie County Prison by the Erie County Sheriff's Department. In a separate incident on Apache Avenue, Corey police responded to a disturbance involving 39-year-old Richard Hubbard and 29-year-old Shania Sakoski. Police say both were charged with harassment.
8: NBC News Radio, I'm Michael Kastner. The woman accused of planning an attack on the New York State Capitol building allegedly has terrorist ties. The FBI says Jessica Bowie, a 35-year-old Albany woman, pledged allegiance to ISIS online before buying bomb-making materials earlier this month from a hardware store. The FBI says she began planning to detonate a bomb at the Capitol in July, discussing her plans with FBI informants and spending weeks taking surveillance photos of the building. The USS Abraham Lincoln will be heading back to the U.S. after a record deployment. Multiple reports say the replacement aircraft carrier, the USS George Washington, has arrived in the Middle East, giving the San Diego-based crew of the Lincoln a chance to return home. Def Leppard guitarist Vivian Campbell says his cancer has returned. He tells an El Salvador radio station he'll have to undergo treatment again as his bone marrow transplant last year was unsuccessful. Michael Kastner, NBC News Radio.
9: 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Erie Seawolves baseball, they get a win yesterday, knocking off New Hampshire 6-3. That is their second straight win as they continue to be on a pretty good roll. They've taken two of the first three against New Hampshire. That series is set to continue this evening. Cleveland Guardians baseball yesterday, they pick up a win over the San Francisco Giants 5-2. Gavin Williams striking out 11 over 5 2/3 innings. Guardians are going to match up against Colorado tonight. Left-hander Joey Cantillo on the mound. Cleveland Guardians, they are bringing back free agent James Harden. He has agreed to a new 3-year, $97 million deal. And the Cleveland Browns, they are set to take on the Buffalo Bills on Saturday. The teams had a joint scrimmage against each other on Thursday. That's your Sports Flash for UCToday.org. I'm Matt Pauley.
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6: From your weather authority today, mostly sunny, 77 to 82. Tonight, mainly clear, comfortable, 57 to 62. Saturday, breezy, warm, more humid by afternoon with sun to clouds. Late day to evening, scattered showers and storms, 77 to 82. Sunday, mainly cloudy with showers, breezy at times, 70 to 75. Latest weather updates on the York Irrigo app. I'm weather authority meteorologist Craig Flint.
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1: Fun fact for you, Heidi.
2: What's that, John?
1: We're not sure if blondes have more fun, but they do have more hair than non-blondes. Did you know that? If you're blonde, you have more hair. There you go. Fun fact for you, Heidi.
2: What's that, John?
1: Cows don't have upper front teeth.
2: Yeah. Really?
1: Yeah. I know.
2: I guess I've never seen one smile, so I wouldn't know.
1: Well, they don't smile much because they're probably self-conscious. So. Fun fact for you, Heidi.
2: What's that, John?
1: Turkeys can blush. Well, there you go.
2: Really?
1: That's kind of fun. Fun fact for you, Heidi.
2: What's that, John?
1: Cold water. I said that in cursive. Cold water is just as cleansing as hot water. So I don't know why it feels like it's not, but it is. And we'll do one final fun fact for you, Heidi.
2: What's that, John?
1: 3D printing is a new thing. And thanks to 3D printing, NASA can now email tools to astronauts. They just send them the plans. They push a button and it prints out the tool in outer space.
2: Interesting.
1: How wild is that?
2: Huh.
1: That is so cool. Several fun facts. Now you know. Thanks for listening to the John and Heidi Show.
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0: Time now for the movie quote of the day. I don't know if you're going to get this one. You probably will. 1961. So it's before our time, but right. It's a classic. I feel pretty, oh so pretty. Do you know what that movie's from? What that quote is from?
1: I don't.
0: 1961, Natalie Wood, a little movie called West Side Story.
1: Okay.
0: But if I were going to be told that, I would have guessed Anger Management, Jack Nicholson. Remember that? He was
1: yes.
0: He was, for whatever reason, doing that in that
1: yeah.
0: movie.
1: I don't hardly remember that movie either.
0: You don't?
1: It's been a long time.
0: It has been a while.
1: I only saw it once.
0: The movie quote of the day on the John and Heidi Show.
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4: Local news now from UCToday.org. I'm Trey Westerberg. This update brought to you by Progressive. A former Corey man has been identified as the motorcyclist killed in a crash Tuesday night near the Mill Creek Mall. Mill Creek Township Police and emergency crews were called to Interchange Road and I-79 around 8:38 p.m. The Erie County Coroner's Office has identified the victim as 33-year-old Cody Kyle Fike of the Erie area. He died from multiple blunt force injuries and was wearing a helmet. Police say Fike's motorcycle collided with an SUV that was turning onto northbound I-79. The SUV driver, a 24-year-old Mill Creek woman, was taken to the hospital for treatment. Fike was formerly a Corey resident and graduated from Corey Area High School in 2011. The crash remains under investigation. The Crawford County Fair gets underway tomorrow in Meadville with 8 days of rides, livestock, exhibits, music, and grandstand events. Saturday is donation day and the midway opens from 4 to 8 p.m. The day also features harness racing, the Echo Valley Fiddle Contest, and the crowning of the Crawford County Fair Queen and Junior Miss. Sunday's big attraction is the Way Jennings Christian Music Night. The concert has been made free following donations. Other highlights include Bull Ride Mania Monday, a Demolition Derby Tuesday, Horse Pulls Wednesday, Joe Nichols in Concert Thursday, Truck and Tractor Pulls Friday, and 2 Demolition Derbies Saturday. For a complete schedule, visit CrawfordCountyFairPA.gov. A Corey woman is in the Erie County Prison after police say they found her on an active warrant. Corey police made contact with 45-year-old Deidre Gandy at a home on Seminole Avenue August 15th. She was taken into custody without incident and later transported to the Erie County Prison by the Erie County Sheriff's Department. In a separate incident on Apache Avenue, Corey police responded to a disturbance involving 39-year-old Richard Hubbard and 29-year-old Shania Sakoski. Police say both were charged with harassment.
5: 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The Pittsburgh Steelers are in action tonight in preseason as they are going to take on the New York Jets. Head coach Mike McCarthy had indicated earlier in the week that second-year quarterback Will Howard will start and rookie quarterback Drew Aller will follow. That means neither Aaron Rodgers or Mason Rudolph are expected to play in the game coming up tonight. The Bills, they've got their next preseason game coming up tomorrow when they take on Cleveland. After going through joint practices with the Browns, all indications are that starters are not going to play in this game. Pittsburgh Pirates baseball, they were off yesterday. They are going to get back at this evening as they are set to match up against the Los Angeles Dodgers. The Pirates will have Bubba Chandler on the mound looking for his 7th win.
6: 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I'm Matt Pauley.
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8: 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And this is another edition of What's New Around Town. Stood here with me today is Carol. And she's from this new store called Vintage 42. When did your business open?
9: We opened our business in November of 2025.
8: Okay, and what do you do here?
9: Primarily, we sell home decor that's vintage related. So anything that's over the age of 20 years is what we really focus in on here in the store.
8: Why did you decide to do this?
9: I worked in corporate America for 30 years and kind of got burned out on everything and got into the reselling gig during the pandemic and decided to make it a full-time career.
8: You actually turned the whole thing around and said, you know what? I'm going to do what I want to do.
9: Yes, that's exactly what I wanted to do.
8: Katie, let's tell people where you're located at.
9: I'm located at 124 North Center Street. I'm open Tuesday through Saturday, 10 a.m. to 5 p.m.
8: Like I said, this is Carol of Vintage 42. Keeping it old is her. That's your expression, right?
9: That's my slogan, yes.
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10: From your weather authority, today mostly sunny, 77 to 82. Tonight mainly clear, comfortable, 57 to 62. Saturday breezy, warm, more humid by afternoon with sun to clouds. Late day to evening, scattered showers and storms, 77 to 82. Sunday mainly cloudy with showers, breezy at times, 70 to 75. Latest weather updates on the Your Irritable app. I'm weather authority meteorologist Craig Flint.
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2: Time now for some weird news, and this feels like it should be a Florida man, but it's not. In Memphis, Tennessee, Daryl Lil Peanut Parker, that's not even the funny part, allegedly tried to rob a Dollar General, but the plan fell through almost immediately. Earlier that day, Lil Peanut was in the same exact store to buy a ski mask, the one that he wore during the robbery. And he used his rewards card.
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2: To make matters worse, the weapon under his hoodie was just his finger. The cashier recognized Lil Peanut, having known him since he was 8.
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2: Unimpressed,
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2: She jumped over the counter and tackled him. Other employees helped hold Lil Peanut in the laundry detergent aisle until police arrived.
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2: Everything about that. Doesn't it feel like should have been a Florida man?
3: That is wonderful.
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3: Wow.
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4: Spidey's expected to rule the box office for a fourth straight weekend.
5: My name is Peter Parker. I have something to tell you that's going to sound crazy. 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
4: Spider-Man Brand New Day is expected to make another $40 million, fighting off newcomers like Insidious, Out of the Further, and Mutiny. The host of Reading Rainbow is taking a step back to prioritize his mental health. Michael Threet's writing on Threads that he's checking into a hospital for treatment. Apple Music is rolling out a new label to battle against AI-generated songs.
6: The music platform announced Thursday it will start putting a Made with AI label to those released tracks. The service said that record labels and distributors will be required to tag songs in which a material portion of the content was created with AI. The announcement follows Spotify's newly announced AI Persona label, as well as Tidal's decision to label AI songs and ban them from earning royalties. It's unclear when the new labels will begin to appear on Apple Music. I'm at Mattinson.
4: And ZZ Top is going back out on the road this weekend, just days after the death of its drummer, Frank Beard. Guitarist Billy Gibbons, the only surviving original member of the band, says that's what Beard would have wanted them to do. That's entertainment. I'm Daria Albinger.
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0: 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Thanks for spending your morning with us. 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
2: 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I'm Trey Westerberg. This update brought to you by Progressive. A former Corey man has been identified as the motorcyclist killed in a crash Tuesday night near the Mill Creek Mall. Mill Creek Township Police and emergency crews were called to Interchange Road and I-79 around 8:38 p.m. The Erie County Coroner's Office has identified the victim as 33-year-old Cody Kyle Fike of the Erie area. He died from multiple blunt force injuries and was wearing a helmet. Police say Fike's motorcycle collided with an SUV that was turning onto northbound I-79. The SUV driver, a 24-year-old Mill Creek woman, was taken to the hospital for treatment. Fike was formerly a Corey resident and graduated from Corey Area High School in 2011. The crash remains under investigation. The Crawford County Fair gets underway tomorrow in Meadville with 8 days of rides, livestock, exhibits, music, and grandstand events. Saturday is donation day and the midway opens from 4 to 8 p.m. The day also features harness racing, the Echo Valley Fiddle Contest, and the crowning of the Crawford County Fair Queen and Junior Miss. Sunday's big attraction is the Way Jennings Christian Music Night. The concert has been made free following donations. Other highlights include Bull Ride Mania Monday, a Demolition Derby Tuesday, Horse Pulls Wednesday, Joe Nichols in Concert Thursday, Truck and Tractor Pulls Friday, and 2 Demolition Derbies Saturday. For a complete schedule, visit CrawfordCountyFairPA.gov. A Corey woman is in the Erie County Prison after police say they found her on an active warrant. Corey police made contact with 45-year-old Deidre Gandy at a home on Seminole Avenue August 15th. She was taken into custody without incident and later transported to the Erie County Prison by the Erie County Sheriff's Department. In a separate incident on Apache Avenue, Corey police responded to a disturbance involving 39-year-old Richard Hubbard and 29-year-old Shania Sakoski. Police say both were charged with harassment.
3: NBC News Radio, I'm Michael Kastner. The USS Abraham Lincoln is leaving the Middle East after a 9-month deployment. USS George Washington will replace the aircraft carrier, allowing the crew of the Lincoln to return home to San Diego. There have been mental health concerns about the crew members who have been deployed since November, setting a modern carrier record for time at sea. 8 people are dead after a small plane crashed in southwest Alaska. The U.S. military says a Cessna 441 with 8 people on board left Anchorage Thursday afternoon and was headed to a remote military radar site when it crashed near the airstrip at Camp Newenham. Alaskan Command says all 8 people on board were killed.
4: You're a man who needs to control his fate.
3: The Odyssey has set an all-time R-rated record this week. After being in theaters for over a month, The Odyssey became the highest-grossing R-rated movie of all time. Michael Kastner, NBC News Radio.
5: 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Erie Seawolves baseball, they get a win yesterday, knocking off New Hampshire 6-3. That is their second straight win as they continue to be on a pretty good roll. They've taken 2 of the first 3 against New Hampshire. That series is set to continue this evening. Cleveland Guardians baseball yesterday, they pick up a win over the San Francisco Giants 5-2. Gavin Williams striking out 11 over 5 2/3 innings. Guardians are going to match up against Colorado tonight. Left-hander Joey Cantillo on the mound. Cleveland Guardians, they are bringing back free agent James Harden. He has agreed to a new 3-year, $97 million deal. And the Cleveland Browns, they are set to take on the Buffalo Bills on Saturday. The teams had a joint scrimmage against each other on Thursday. That's your Sports Flash for UCToday.org. I'm Matt Pauley.
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8: From your weather authority today, mostly sunny, 77 to 82. Tonight, mainly clear, comfortable, 57 to 62. Saturday, breezy, warm, more humid by afternoon with sun to clouds. Late day to evening, scattered showers and storms, 77 to 82. Sunday, mainly cloudy with showers, breezy at times, 70 to 75. Latest weather updates on the Your Irrigo app. I'm weather authority meteorologist Craig Flint.
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1: Time now for something special with Heidi Small. What do you have for me there, Heidi?
2: Well, I have another odd game show.
1: Okay.
2: That really existed. This is from 2008. It was called Amnesia.
1: Oh, wow.
2: And the questions on this show, hosted by comedian Dennis Miller, and I do not remember this.
1: I don't remember this either.
2: Were hyper-specific to the contestant, but also extremely hard. They were asked with remembering obscure details about their own lives. Let's see, they might be asked to name roads where the house is that they grew up on, or the names of coworkers from decades prior, or to pick their mother's homemade cooking out of a lineup.
1: Oh, wow.
2: I don't remember this.
1: I don't either, but I would watch that.
2: Yeah, I would too. And I love Dennis Miller.
1: Me too. That
2: always
1: whole thing sounds fun. Well, that is something special with Heidi Small.

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5: Right about now. The Funk Soul Brother. Check it out now. The Funk Soul.

0: with Heidi Small.
1: It says, of the four states that begin with the letter A, the only one that does not also end with the letter A is Arkansas.
0: Yeah.
1: Otherwise, all of them begin and end.
0: Alabama.
1: With A.
0: Alaska.
1: Yeah.
0: Argentina. Wait a minute.
1: The center of North Dakota is the geographical center of the United States.
0: Isn't that weird? Because it doesn't feel like
1: years later, it was found to also be the geographical center of North America.
0: United States and North America. I thought it was always just North America. I didn't know it had anything to do with the United States.
1: Yeah. Yeah. It says it's the geographical center of its country, so of the United States. So it's the geographical center of just the U.S., as well as the geographical center of all of North America.
0: I feel very confused right now.
1: Why are you confused?
0: Because have you seen a map of the United States? Have you looked at where the North Dakota is placed?
1: Well, it's right by Alaska. No.
0: They must be. I don't know how they're factoring this, but whatever.
1: Yeah. Anyway, that's news to me.
0: There you go. It's also clearly news to me.
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7: Hello, I'm JJ Fox, and this is When I Hear It. Music is a personal thing. We all tend to connect with a song differently when we hear it. So this is just me saying out loud what certain songs mean to me, do for me, how they intrigue me, where they take me. Basically all the stuff that just rattles around my head when I hear it. For me, the summer of 1984 was all about Billy Idol's Rebel Yell album. It was on constant repeat for me and the kid that lived down the street, all while we filled our days with figuring out stupid stuff to do just to see what would happen and that wouldn't get us in too much trouble. This one time, we found like 10 styrofoam mannequin heads in a closet in his basement. Why were they there? Not a clue. Didn't even cross our minds as we set out to see how many ways we could destroy them. We batted one around with baseball bats, saw how far we could hit one with a golf club, rolled one under a speeding car down the street, taped an M80 to one. Yeah, it exploded. That was kind of cool. Then we thought it would be stupidly cool to douse one with some gasoline and light it up. Well, we made it as far as pouring the gas on it when we realized quickly that gasoline makes styrofoam, well, melt, which seemed way cooler than throwing a match on it. Needless to say, the remaining heads ended up a gooey, sticky mess on his driveway. Now, in hindsight, we probably created some kind of flammable biohazard, And believe it or not, we're actually smart enough not to throw a match on it. But, you know, teenage boys left unsupervised in the 1980s, yeah, it was definitely a different time. Don't try that at home. Anyway, what does Billy Idol's Rebel Yell album have to do with all that? Well, it was the soundtrack to our summer stupidity. And when I hear Blue Highway by Billy Idol, I always remember how we discovered that styrofoam mannequin heads and gasoline do not mix, and not to mention how pissed off his mom was again. Don't try that at home, seriously.

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I'm JJ Fox. 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

0: Time now for the question of the day. This one's for you, Heidi. Parents spend almost 7,000 minutes a year doing this. What is it? I don't think we ever did this as much as other people.
1: Going to the park?
0: No, driving their kids around.
1: Well, yeah, our kids were not involved in as much as other people.
0: They were not joiners.
1: Are.
0: Our daughter joined basketball and she wanted to quit after the first game.
1: Yeah.
0: And Heidi made her stay. She goes, no, you signed up. Yeah. You're going to go. And then I sat with Heidi and I watched Heidi become a whole different person. She's like, box her out. She's yelling at people. I'm like, where'd you even hear these words? We're just sitting there. I'm like, have you been possessed?
1: Yeah, I cannot.
0: It was wild.
1: I cannot go to sporting events.
0: I was the one going, does she have to stay in this? Do I have to come with and sit next to you in the stands? I'm going to go get another hot dog. You've had 8 hot dogs. I know. I just can't sit here anymore. That's your question of the day on the John and Heidi Show.

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4: NBC News Radio, I'm Michael Kastner. The USS Abraham Lincoln is leaving the Middle East after a nine-month deployment. The USS George Washington will replace the aircraft carrier, allowing the crew of the Lincoln to return home to San Diego. There have been mental health concerns about the 5,000 crew members who've been deployed since November, setting a modern carrier record for time at sea. President Trump will be in South Carolina today to campaign for Republican Senator Darlene Graham. Graham is running in South Carolina's Republican Senate primary runoff next week. The special primary comes after Senator Lindsey Graham died unexpectedly, and the governor of South Carolina appointed Graham's sister to serve out the remainder of his term. More reporting on UFOs is making more people believe in aliens, according to a new survey. The survey conducted by Tucker Research found the rise in belief is especially prevalent among Gen Z. I'm Michael Kastner.
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6: From your weather authority, today mostly sunny, 77 to 82. Tonight mainly clear, comfortable, 57 to 62. Saturday breezy, warm, more humid by afternoon with sun to clouds. Late day to evening, scattered showers and storms, 77 to 82. Sunday mainly cloudy with showers, breezy at times, 70 to 75. Latest weather updates of the York Irritable app. I'm weather authority meteorologist Craig Flint.
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0: There's Evanescence. Who will you follow?
1: Time now for the list. We have world records that sound made up, but they're not. These are real world records. We did the first three yesterday. They're in the show notes today as well. But this one, the most children born to one couple, Russian peasants, Fyodor Vasilyevich and his wife had 69 children.
2: Ooh.
1: 1725 is the first child, all the way up to 1765. So over the course of 40 years, 16 sets of twins, seven
2: Holy
1: sets
2: cow.
1: Of triplets, and four sets of quadruplets.
2: What?
1: Yeah, that's wild. 69 kids. Another, the longest fast. In 1965, Angus Barbary of Scotland went an astonishing 392 days without eating solid food. Under medical supervision, he consumed vitamins, electrolytes, yeast, tea, coffee, and other calorie-free drinks, losing 276 pounds.
2: Holy cow.
1: Yeah, over the course of a little over a year. And that's all we have time for today, but we'll share the rest of these on Monday. How's that sound?
2: That sounds great.
1: 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I've got the entire list in the show notes for today at johnandheidishow.com.

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4: Singer, songwriter, and bassist Kip Winger was already on his way to becoming successful when he got help by joining Alice Cooper's band and putting out 4 albums with him. He left Alice Cooper for his own band, originally called Sahara, but at Alice Cooper's urging, changed the name to Winger. With Winger, he put out 7 albums, but he's also put out 4 solo albums. And that's what I've got a track from today, his newest solo album from 2008. It's called From the Moon to the Sun. Here's Kip Winger and a song called Every Story Told.

0: From 2008, off an album called From the Moon to the Sun, there is Kip Winger and a song called Every Story Told. Now, like a lot of rock musicians, Kip Winger actually studied classical music for a while, and he's put out two classical albums as well. Guitar-heavy classical albums, but still classical albums. The one is called Ghosts, and the other is Conversations with Nijinsky. He also put out a soundtrack album to a musical called Get Jack, along with artist Damian Gray.
1: Thanks for joining me for The Music Is Out There. I'm Dr. Kevin. Tune in next time for more music you probably haven't heard, right here on Channel 98.9.

0: That's Joyce Manor. I used to go to this bar.
1: We always like to wrap things up around here with good news, and I think this is good news. Man cuts grass after seeing students waiting at a bus stop in dangerous conditions. So sometimes you see a problem and you look the other way. That's not what happened here. Mark Waters noticed that people were struggling to get in and out of this bus. Mark noticed this was happening in a busy area where there's like a lot of traffic, but they're waiting to get in the bus. But the grass was so tall, it was taller than some of the kids.
2: Oh, wow.
1: He was in the Houston area. He noticed this group of people walking along the side of the road. He later saw them waiting at a bus stop in this grassy area. And again, very, very dangerous. He said, I was going to work and I saw the little children and the women walking on this major road right here. And the grass is as tall as they are, definitely taller than the kids. And they walked right over here. And he said they're standing in the bus stop, but the grass was so high, cars were just flying past them.
2: Oh, my gosh.
1: They didn't know there were people there.
2: Right.
1: He said there was just no way, as a man, I could let this happen.
2: Aww.
1: So instead of hoping somebody would do something, he did something. He grabbed a mower, and he started clearing the grass around the bus stop himself. He knows there are others. There's other overgrown areas in the community, too. Instead of waiting for somebody else to step in, he said, I'm willing to help clear those as well if people will reach out. He said, I'm not asking for help. I'll go do it by myself if there's a need. He said, our job is to protect the women and the children, and that is what I'm going to do.
2: Love that.
1: I do, too. He said, it's a powerful reminder that making a difference doesn't always require a big organization or a complicated plan. Sometimes it starts with seeing something that needs to be fixed and doing something about it.
2: Love it.
1: I love it, too. I've got a link to that story. It's in the show notes for today at johnandheidishow.com. Time to say goodbye, Heidi.
2: Goodbye, Heidi.
1: Goodbye, everybody. Have a great day. Thank you for listening to the John and Heidi Show.
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2: 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I'm Trey Westerberg. 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The Crawford County Fair gets underway tomorrow in Meadville with 8 days of rides, livestock, exhibits, music, and grandstand events. Saturday is donation day, and the Midway opens from 4 to 8 p.m. The day also features harness racing, the Echo Valley Fiddle Contest, and the crowning of the Crawford County Fair Queen and Junior Miss. Sunday's big attraction is the Way Jennings Christian Music Night. The concert has been made free following donations. Other highlights include Bull Ride Mania Monday, a Demolition Derby Tuesday, Horse Pulls Wednesday, Joe Nichols in concert Thursday, Truck and Tractor Pulls Friday, and two Demolition Derby Saturday. For a complete schedule, visit CrawfordCountyFairPA.gov. A Corey woman is in the Erie County Prison after police say they found her on an active warrant. Corey police made contact with 45-year-old Deidre Gandy at a home on Seminole Avenue August 15th. She was taken into custody without incident and later transported to the Erie County Prison by the Erie County Sheriff's Department. In a separate incident on Apache Avenue, Corey police responded to a disturbance involving 39-year-old Richard Hubbard and 29-year-old Shania Sakai. Police say both were charged with harassment. A former Corey man has been identified as the motorcyclist killed in a crash Tuesday night near the Mill Creek Mall. Mill Creek Township Police and emergency crews were called to Interchange Road and I-79 around 8:38 p.m. The Erie County Coroner's Office has identified the victim as 33-year-old Cody Kyle Fike of the Erie area. He died from multiple blunt force injuries and was wearing a helmet. Police say Fike's motorcycle collided with an SUV that was turning onto northbound I-79. The SUV driver, a 24-year-old Mill Creek woman, was taken to the hospital for treatment. Fike was formerly a Corey resident and graduated from Corey Area High School in 2011. The crash remains under investigation.
3: NBC News Radio, I'm Michael Kastner. The Mid-Atlantic and Carolinas are getting drenched with torrential rain. This after Thursday's thunderstorms produced at least two tornadoes and widespread flash flooding along much of the I-95 corridor in the northeast and Mid-Atlantic. Now heavy rain will shift south with the majority of the East Coast still to face flood risk this weekend. Flooding in central Ohio is causing a small town to evacuate. Ohio was soaked by heavy rainfall yesterday, causing flooding throughout the region, and crews have been out conducting water rescues. Columbus Division of Fire Battalion Chief Brian Barnhart is warning people not to drive or walk through flooded areas.
4: Even though it may not look like it's deep or moving fast, it can still stall out your car, or it can wipe out your feet and knock you down and sweep you down the river.
3: The defense may rest its case today in the Lindsay Clancy murder trial in Massachusetts. She admitted to strangling her three young children in 2023. Michael Kastner, NBC News Radio.
5: 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The Pittsburgh Steelers are in action tonight in preseason as they are going to take on the New York Jets. Head coach Mike McCarthy had indicated earlier in the week that second-year quarterback Will Howard will start and rookie quarterback Drew Aller will follow. That means neither Aaron Rodgers or Mason Rudolph are expected to play in the game coming up tonight. The Bills, they've got their next preseason game coming up tomorrow when they take on Cleveland. After going through joint practices with the Browns, all indications are that starters are not going to play in this game. Pittsburgh Pirates baseball, they were off yesterday. They are going to get back at this evening as they are set to match up against the Los Angeles Dodgers. The Pirates will have Bubba Chandler on the mound looking for his seventh win.
6: 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I'm Matt Pauley.
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9: From your weather authority, today mostly sunny, 77 to 82. Tonight mainly clear, comfortable, 57 to 62. Saturday breezy, warm, more humid by afternoon with sun to clouds. Late day to evening scattered showers and storms, 77 to 82. Sunday mainly cloudy with showers, breezy at times, 70 to 75. Latest weather updates on the Your Irrigo app. I'm weather authority meteorologist Craig Flint.
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1: Bright Suns, and hello, it is Cindy Scott here, and it is finally Friday. Happy finally Friday to you. It is a good day. It's always a good day. Why? Because it's almost the weekend, and weird news becomes wacky facts today. Because I love Friday wacky facts. Wacky facts is so much fun. Today I get to tell you what blondes have more of. And it's not the obvious, okay? I'm going to sit here and say it's not the obvious. All right? So let's just take a moment, a breather, and get ready for some wacky facts next.
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0: Hi, Sydney's gone here, and let's start off our day today on this Finally Friday with our wacky facts in place of weird news. And here's the thing. If you're 18 years old, you have about 3,300 weekends left in your lifetime. That's approximately, okay? A Keele University study revealed that volunteers who used profanity could endure pain 50% longer than those who did not curse. I actually knew about that. If you watch the History of Profanity on Netflix, that's done with Nicolas Cage, which is excellent, by the way. You learned that on that one. 5% of people never experience a headache. I'd like that. I'd like to be in that 5%. A fist bump spreads 1/20th the bacteria that a handshake does. I want you to think about that. 9,000 years ago, an ear of corn was about 1/10 the size it is today. And we're not sure if blondes have more fun, but natural blondes, they have more hair than non-blondes. That's the truth.
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4: Woke up quick at about noon. Just thought that I had to be in Compton soon. I gotta get drunk before the day begins. 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

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She said something to make me mad. She said something that I couldn't believe. 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

0: Your feel good story today is going to the dogs, and it essentially is when you see a dog, you just happen to smile. Most people smile when they see a dog. Yeah. It could be your dog. It could be anyone else's dog. And you should smile. According to a new study, Austrian researchers scanned the brains of 14 dogs while showing them photos of people. It gives the opposite effect. People with different facial expressions, they found that dogs really do know when you're happy. And they do. And their brains seem to like it. People's happy faces activated the dog's reward circuitry. Same brain system involved in pleasure, food, and praise. Interestingly enough, angry, fearful, and sad faces didn't produce the same response. Researchers say dogs can distinguish positive emotions. Findings offer another clue to how thousands of years of domestication shaped dogs' ability to understand humans. Scientists hope their findings will help show people how to communicate more effectively with their own beloved canine companions with others. As one said, we can reward our dogs with treats, but also reward them with happiness. I mean, that's with your dog, with other dogs. Just give them happiness and they will love you.
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8: NBC News Radio. I'm Chris Caraggio. Iran says they plan to retaliate hard after new U.S. economic sanctions were put in place. This after the Trump administration said it plans to impose the toughest sanctions in history on Iran and economic consequences for any country that assists Iran. The chief of staff of Iran's armed sources said today that with preparedness across land, sea, air defense, and cyberspace, Iran's armed forces will respond to the enemy's new threats with crushing, punishing, and devastating responses. A judge will continue hearing arguments on Carmelo Anthony's bid for a new trial today in Texas. This 2 months after a jury convicted and sentenced the 19-year-old to 35 years in prison for fatally stabbing a fellow student at a high school track meet. The Collin County judge who presided over the murder trial was removed from further proceedings as of yesterday. Prosecutors in the case called the fatal stabbing plain and simple murder, while defense argued that Anthony was acting in self-defense when he stabbed 17-year-old Austin Metcalf. I'm Chris Caraggio, NBC News Radio.
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10: From your weather authority, today mostly sunny, 77 to 82. Tonight mainly clear, comfortable, 57 to 62. Saturday breezy, warm, more humid by afternoon with sun to clouds. Late day to evening, scattered showers and storms, 77 to 82. Sunday mainly cloudy with showers, breezy at times, 70 to 75. Latest weather updates on the Your Ear to Go app. I'm weather authority meteorologist Craig Flint.
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1: So who has had their corn on the cob this season? 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I love sweet corn. I grew up in the summertime, like, you know, knee high by the 4th of July. It's just one of those things. Being from Ohio, I love it. I love it. But it's like I'm weird because I enjoy my corn completely differently than everyone else. I don't know if it's just because that's me or how I grow up, how I've grown up. I don't know. But there's ways in which you can, you know, get your corn on the cob and how you should, you know, buy your corn on the cob. And let's discuss that in Girly News.

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0: That's Everlast with Stones.
1: So we have all been there when you want to buy your fresh corn on the cob, right? You want to have a little peek just to make sure it looks delicious. Should you shuck the corn while you're at the store or wherever you happen to be buying it, you know, at the stand or whatever? Experts say absolutely not, unless you're prepared to purchase it. Yes, peeling back the husk can help shoppers spot bugs, mold, or bad kernels, and some stores can even provide bins for discarded husks, but shucking can expose the corn to bacteria, cause moisture loss, and reduce its sweetness. Etiquette expert Jacqueline Whitmore puts it simply, if you shuck it, buy it, instead of possibly ruining it. Some tips on selecting healthy, delicious corn on the cob: look for healthy, firm ears with bright green husks and fresh looking silk coming out the top. So there you are. I usually get it from a stand. I go to when I'm I have one that I go to religiously. Okay. That's one. They're always good. They always make sure that they check it before they give it to you. So like the farmers themselves, they're checking it for me before they put it in the bag and give it to me.
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8: Why does your IT guy always want you to restart your computer? Well, his short and snarky answer would probably be because it works. But in truth, it's because your computer's always doing more than you think, and actually way more than you ever want it to be doing. The computer can be pretty bad at cleaning up after itself, and it's constantly leaving little bits, pieces, and crumbs everywhere it goes. Just like your physical desk, your computer has a workspace, and eventually it gets so cluttered that it loses track of all the things scattered all over. A lot of that is invisible to you and me, but the computer might take longer and longer to find what it's looking for, and that's when your computer starts to lock up and lag. Restarting your computer allows it to wipe the slate clean, to take all the items from its virtual workspace and clean the crumbs off the table. Reboots have gotten so much faster than they used to be, so you can bang your head against the wall over and over, or you can typically take less than 2 minutes and give it a quick restart and carry on with your day headache-free. 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
1: So I have the next new thing that we need to get a hold of before 6-7 takes over, okay? Remember everything was 6-7? Well, it's something different this time. It's different. And it's not what you think because it used to be a different term. But it means something different now. And I'm still confused for the original term. And now it's something different. It's so confusing to keep up with the younger generation. I'm trying.
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3: 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When did your business open?
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4: 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I'm open Tuesday through Saturday, 10 a.m. to 5 p.m.
3: Like I said, this is Carol. A Vintage 42, keeping it old is her. That's your expression, right?
4: That's my slogan, yes.
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3: NBC News Radio. I'm Chris Caraccio. The USS Abraham Lincoln is being relieved of its duties in the Middle East. Multiple reports say the replacement aircraft carrier, the USS George Washington, has arrived on site, giving the San Diego-based crew of the Lincoln a chance to return home. There have been concerns about the 5,000 crew members who left San Diego in November, setting a modern carrier record for time at sea. The defense is resting its case in the Lindsey Clancy murder trial in Massachusetts. The prosecution is now calling on rebuttal witnesses. Clancy has admitted to strangling her three young children in 2023, but has pleaded not guilty while claiming she had postpartum psychosis. Yesterday, a hospital chaplain who met with Clancy 14 times while she was hospitalized after the killings took the stand. Sheila Kavanaugh testified that Clancy said a voice told her to kill her children. Closing arguments could begin early next week. I'm Chris Caraccio, NBC News Radio.
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5: From your weather authority, today mostly sunny, 77 to 82. Tonight mainly clear, comfortable, 57 to 62. Saturday breezy, warm, more humid by afternoon with sun to clouds. Late day to evening scattered showers and storms, 77 to 82. Sunday mainly cloudy with showers, breezy at times, 70 to 75. Latest weather updates of the York Irrigo app. I'm weather authority meteorologist Craig Flint.
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1: It's Guy News time, and Gen Z has a new fave insult, LARPing. So LARPing originally meant live-action role-playing. It was a thing. But now it describes pretending to be something that you're not. LARPing. Someone who joins a Pilates class just for the Instagram photos might just be LARPing as a fitness girl, while a day trip to Manhattan could mean LARPing as a New Yorker. The slang essentially is a new way of saying poser, trying hard, or faking, often jokingly, but sometimes as a serious call out. I don't know. I say we get up on this one like we did with 6-7. Like we overthrew 6-7 rather quickly, so it faded away quickly. Right?

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8: In the mid-1970s, David Bowie was a mess. He was drinking a lot. His cocaine intake was off the charts. And he was convinced that he was some kind of alien who was being pursued by witches looking to steal his vital essence, which is why he took to storing his urine in the fridge. Oh, and for a while, he fell to less than 100 pounds because all he would eat for meals was milk and red peppers. And, this being the 70s, the police were often curious about what sorts of illegal things rock stars like Bowie were up to. On December 1st, 1974, after the final show of the Diamond Dogs tour, there was a party. It was decadent. Suddenly, a bunch of plainclothes cops armed with handguns broke down the door of the hotel room. Bowie retreated to a bedroom where he was able to flush his stash. Whatever was left was claimed by Bowie's bodyguard, Tony Massia. He took the rap for his boss, keeping Bowie from being arrested on some serious drug charges in the American South.
7: The ongoing history of new music with Alan Cross. Fire this up.
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1: Local news now from UCToday.org. A former quarry man has been identified as the motorcyclist killed in a crash Tuesday night near the Mill Creek Mall. Mill Creek Township Police and emergency crews were called to Interchange Road and Interstate 79 around 8:38 p.m. The Erie County Coroner's Office has identified the victim as 33-year-old Cody Kyle Fike. He died from multiple blunt force injuries and was wearing a helmet. Police say Fike's motorcycle collided with an SUV that was turning onto northbound I-79. The SUV driver, a 24-year-old Mill Creek woman, was taken to the hospital for treatment. Fike was formerly a Corey resident and graduated from Corey Area High School in 2011. The crash remains under investigation. Pennsylvania families enrolled in the PA 529 Guaranteed Savings Plan will have asset-based fees waived for the fifth consecutive year. The fee waiver runs through June 30, 2027, and is expected to save families about $5.9 million. The waiver is funded through surplus earnings from the 529 fund. The program allows families to save for qualifying education and career expenses, including tuition, fees, books, equipment, room and board, apprenticeships, and credential programs. More information is available at pa529.com. A Corey woman is in the Erie County prison after police say they found her on an active warrant. Corey police made contact with 45-year-old Deidre Gandy at a home on Seminole Avenue August 15th. She was taken into custody without incident and later transported to the Erie County prison by the Erie County Sheriff's Department. In a separate incident on Apache Avenue, Corey police responded to a disturbance involving 39-year-old Richard Hubbard and 29-year-old Shauna Sikoski. Police say both were charged with harassment and agreed to separate. A Ty Nesta woman is facing DUI charges following a crash involving an Amish buggy on Route 36 in Clarion County. State police say 59-year-old Shelley Smith struck the buggy near Wolf's Corner Road. The buggy driver suffered a minor injury. Police allege Smith had taken several prescription medications before the crash and left the scene before returning. Smith faces DUI and other charges.
2: NBC News Radio. I'm Chris Caraggio. Iran is promising a devastating response to new U.S. economic sanctions. This comes after the Trump administration said it plans to impose the toughest sanctions in history on Iran and economic consequences for any country that assists Iran. The chief of staff of Iran's armed forces said today, with preparedness across land, sea, air defense, and cyberspace, Iran's armed forces will respond to the enemy's new threats with crushing, punishing, and devastating responses. Vice President J.D. Vance is in his hometown of Middletown, Ohio today. He is touting the White House's America First economic agenda at the Cleveland Cliffs Middletown Works facility as the midterms draw near. Vance said he was proud to speak at the iron-making mill his grandfather worked at and promised that the Trump administration is fighting to keep high-paying manufacturing jobs in America. Vance slammed trade deals under previous administrations that hurt U.S. workers. I'm Chris Caraggio, NBC News Radio.
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4: NBA James Harden is staying with the Cleveland Cavaliers, the 11-time All-Star agreeing to a three-year deal worth $97 million, including a player option for the 2028-29 season and a trade kicker. Harden turns 37 next week. He averaged 20.5 points and 7.7 assists in 26 games with the Cavaliers, arriving from the Clippers in February, helping the Cavs reach the Eastern Conference Finals. Major League Baseball, the Pirates in Los Angeles tonight, starting a three-game series with the Dodgers. Bubba Chandler getting the start against Yoshi Yamamoto. This begins a nine-game road trip. Cleveland on the road in Denver. They start a three-game weekend series with the Colorado Rockies. Joey Cantillo will start against Tanner Gordon. Guardians beat San Francisco Thursday 5-2.
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6: From your weather authority, today mostly sunny, 77 to 82. Tonight mainly clear, comfortable, 57 to 62. Saturday breezy, warm, more humid by afternoon with sun to clouds. Late day to evening scattered showers and storms, 77 to 82. Sunday mainly cloudy with showers, breezy at times, 70 to 75. Latest weather updates on the York Irrigo app. I'm weather authority meteorologist Craig Flint.
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0: There's Evanescence. Who will you follow?
1: Well, you're on the What's a Josh broadcast for this finally Friday. It's the 21st day of August on National Brazilian Blowout Day, National Fantasy Football Draft Day, and it's National Senior Citizens Day. If today is your day, if it's your birthday, thank you so much for listening and spending your special day with us, and a happy birthday to you. We've got a whole lot coming up here on the What's a Josh broadcast.

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0: 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It's one of those facts you may have learned somewhere along the way, but can you actually remember it? It's no multiple choice. Either you know it or you don't, and I'll give you the question coming up next.
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8: Why does your IT guy always want you to restart your computer? Well, his short and snarky answer would probably be because it works. But in truth, it's because your computer's always doing more than you think, and actually way more than you ever want it to be doing. The computer can be pretty bad at cleaning up after itself, and it's constantly leaving little bits, pieces, and crumbs everywhere it goes. Just like your physical desk, your computer has a workspace, and eventually it gets so cluttered that it loses track of all the things scattered all over. A lot of that is invisible to you and me, but the computer might take longer and longer to find what it's looking for, and that's when your computer starts to lock up and lag. Restarting your computer allows it to wipe the slate clean, to take all the items from its virtual workspace and clean the crumbs off the table. Reboots have gotten so much faster than they used to be, so you can bang your head against the wall over and over, or you can typically take less than 2 minutes and give it a quick restart and carry on with your day headache-free. 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
1: Hanging out the What's a Josh broadcast and the Bragging Rights Only trivia. Now with this, it's just for you. It's for you to maybe boost your own ego, maybe to get you a little more pumped up for this weekend if you have any trivia tournaments you're doing. Your question: what is the only mammal capable of true sustained flight? What is the only mammal capable of true sustained flight? What is it? If you think you know it, keep it to yourself. If you don't know it, I'll give you the answer here in a couple songs.
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3: Spidey's expected to rule the box office for a fourth straight weekend.
4: My name is Peter Parker. I have something to tell you that's going to sound crazy, but it's the truth.
3: Spider-Man Brand New Day is expected to make another $40 million, fighting off newcomers like Insidious, Out of the Further, and Mutiny. The host of Reading Rainbow is taking a step back to prioritize his mental health. Michael Threet's writing on Threads that he's checking into a hospital for treatment. Apple Music is rolling out a new label to battle against AI-generated songs.
5: The music platform announced Thursday it will start putting a Made with AI label to those released tracks. The service said that record labels and distributors will be required to tag songs in which a material portion of the content was created with AI. The announcement follows Spotify's newly announced AI persona label, as well as Tidal's decision to label AI songs and ban them from earning royalties. It's unclear when the new labels will begin to appear on Apple Music. I'm at Mattinson.
3: And ZZ Top is going back out on the road this weekend, just days after the death of its drummer, Frank Beard. Guitarist Billy Gibbons, the only surviving original member of the band, says that's what Beard would have wanted them to do. That's entertainment. I'm Daria Albinger.
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reluctantly crouched at the starting line. Engines pumping and thumping in time. The green light flashes, the flags go up. Churning and burning,

0: Bragging rights only trivia here on the What's a Josh broadcast. What is the only mammal capable of true sustained flight? The answer? The bat. Yeah, bats are the only mammals capable of the true powered flight. Flying squirrels, sugar gliders, and similar mammals can travel through the air, but they're actually gliding. Bats generate lift and thrust with their wings and can actively maneuver through the air. And here's another cool part. A bat's wing isn't built like a bird's wing. It's essentially a modified hand with elongated finger bones supporting a thin membrane of skin. There's also more than 1,400 species of bats worldwide, making them one of the largest groups of mammals. So there you go. Your answer today is the bat. That's the Bragging Rights Only Trivia here on the What's a Josh broadcast.
1: 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Sundays at 7 p.m., right after the old folks have gone to bed. 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
3: Local news now from UCToday.org. A former quarry man has been identified as the motorcyclist killed in a crash Tuesday night near the Mill Creek Mall. Mill Creek Township Police and emergency crews were called to Interchange Road and Interstate 79 around 8:38 p.m. The Erie County Coroner's Office has identified the victim as 33-year-old Cody Kyle Fike. He died from multiple blunt force injuries and was wearing a helmet. Police say Fike's motorcycle collided with an SUV that was turning onto northbound I-79. The SUV driver, a 24-year-old Mill Creek woman, was taken to the hospital for treatment. Fike was formerly a Cory resident and graduated from Cory Area High School in 2011. The crash remains under investigation. Pennsylvania families enrolled in the PA529 Guaranteed Savings Plan will have asset-based fees waived for the fifth consecutive year. The fee waiver runs through June 30, 2027, and is expected to save families about $5.9 million. The waiver is funded through surplus earnings from the 529 fund. The program allows families to save for qualifying education and career expenses, including tuition, fees, books, equipment, room and board, apprenticeships, and credential programs. More information is available at pa529.com. A Cory woman is in the Erie County prison after police say they found her on an active warrant. Cory police made contact with 45-year-old Deidre Gandy at a home on Seminole Avenue August 15th. She was taken into custody without incident and later transported to the Erie County prison by the Erie County Sheriff's Department. In a separate incident on Apache Avenue, Cory police responded to a disturbance involving 39-year-old Richard Hubbard and 29-year-old Shauna Sikoski. Police say both were charged with harassment and agreed to separate. A Thai Nesta woman is facing DUI charges following a crash involving an Amish buggy on Route 36 in Clarion County. State police say 59-year-old Shelley Smith struck the buggy near Wolf's Corner Road. The buggy driver suffered a minor injury. Police allege Smith had taken several prescription medications before the crash and left the scene before returning. Smith faces DUI and other charges.
4: NBC News Radio. I'm Chris Caraccio. President Trump can continue building the White House ballroom for now. Today, the Supreme Court issued a stay on a lower court's ruling that paused work on the project. The stay will remain in place as the High Court continues to weigh Trump's appeal of the lower court's ruling. The lower court's injunction had been set to go into effect tomorrow. Trump has argued the ballroom project is a matter of national security. President Trump is heading to South Carolina to campaign for Republican Senator Darlene Graham. He'll headline a rally at the Myrtle Beach Convention Center today. Graham is facing Congressman Ralph Norman in South Carolina's Republican Senate primary runoff on August 25th. The special Senate primary came after Senator Lindsey Graham's sudden death. The governor appointed his sister Darlene to serve out the remainder of his term, and now she's running for his full term. And Insidious, out of the further, is off to a good start at the box office. It made $3 million from Thursday previews last night. I'm Chris Caraccio, NBC News Radio.
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2: Major League Baseball, the Pittsburgh Pirates are in Los Angeles tonight to start a three-game series with the Dodgers. It also starts a nine-game road trip. Pittsburgh will start Bubba Chandler tonight. He's 6-8, a 4.23 ERA. While the Dodgers will go with Yoshi Yamamoto, he's 12-7, an ERA of 2.60. Pittsburgh has won five of their last seven games. The Cleveland Guardians are in Detroit tonight, starting a three-game series with the Colorado Rockies. The Guardians beat San Francisco Thursday 5-2, taking 2 of 3 in the series. Gavin Williams struck out 11 over 5 2/3. Joey Cantillo will start tonight. He's 9-7, while the Rockies will counter with Tanner Gordon. The Erie Seawolves will continue their series with the New Hampshire Fisher Cats tonight. On Thursday, Erie won 6-3. Lucas Ellisalt had 10 strikeouts, a career high. I'm Tony Naziri, and that's your Sports Flash delivered by UCToday.org.
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7: With your weather flash, I'm Bill Banks, UCToday.org. 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This afternoon, sunny with a high near 78. Tonight, mostly clear with a low around 55. Looking ahead to Saturday, a chance of showers and thunderstorms. Mostly sunny with a high near 80. Saturday night brings showers and thunderstorms. Mostly cloudy with a low around 56. Currently at 75 and clear. For UCToday.org, I'm Bill Banks with your weather flash.
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0: You're on the What's a Josh broadcast. Doesn't it feel like the summer just flew by? I mean, for the most part, school has started in a lot of places, depending on where you're at. But something else is coming back in just a few days. What is it? I'll tell you next.
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0: That's Joyce Manor. I used to go to this bar.
1: The What's a Josh broadcast. So, you know, fall is coming. Summer has just flown by. Although I will tell you my favorite month of summer for the most part, and I know fall technically starts here, September. It is the best time. And I don't know if it's from my time when I lived and worked in Northern Michigan, but it was always nice because all the tourists would leave right after Labor Day and we'd have like at least 6 or 7 weeks of just really good weather and it was all to ourselves. Anyways, Starbucks announced that its classic pumpkin spice latte going to return to store menus on the 25th of this month. Yes, and it all will come up with a lineup of other fall flavors and new treats. 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

0: Thanks for hanging out on the What's a Josh broadcast. Talking about the 25th is going to be the launch date for the pumpkin spice everything at Starbucks, which means fall is right around the corner. And it's funny, I got a message from Christy. She said, Josh, forget the pumpkin spice. Have you noticed that the stores have already put out their Halloween stuff? I noticed that. And there was a big story about this, that it's becoming earlier than it ever has before. And if I remember correctly, I read a story years ago, and this was back when we had that big recession in the like right around 2010, that Halloween was really big that year because people were trying to escape the craziness of the world. I think that's where we're at again. Not saying there's a recession. I'm not that smart, but just saying that when you turn the news on, everything is just completely nuts right now. I'm kind of wondering if that has something to do with the fact that Halloween is coming extra early this year. If you have any thoughts on that, I'd love to hear from you over at whatsajosh.com.
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2: Local news now from UCtoday.org. A former Corey man has been identified as the motorcyclist killed in a crash Tuesday night near the Mill Creek Mall. Mill Creek Township Police and emergency crews were called to Interchange Road and Interstate 79 around 8:38 p.m. The Erie County Coroner's Office has identified the victim as 33-year-old Cody Kyle Fike. He died from multiple blunt force injuries and was wearing a helmet. Police say Fike's motorcycle collided with an SUV that was turning onto northbound I-79. The SUV driver, a 24-year-old Mill Creek woman, was taken to the hospital for treatment. Fike was formerly a Corey resident and graduated from Corey Area High School in 2011. The crash remains under investigation. Pennsylvania families enrolled in the PA-529 Guaranteed Savings Plan will have asset-based fees waived for the fifth consecutive year. The fee waiver runs through June 30, 2027, and is expected to save families about $5.9 million. The waiver is funded through surplus earnings from the 529 fund. The program allows families to save for qualifying education and career expenses, including tuition, fees, books, equipment, room and board, apprenticeships, and credential programs. More information is available at pa529.com. A Corey woman is in the Erie County prison after police say they found her on an active warrant. Corey police made contact with 45-year-old Deidre Gandy at a home on Seminole Avenue August 15th. She was taken into custody without incident and later transported to the Erie County prison by the Erie County Sheriff's Department. In a separate incident on Apache Avenue, Corey police responded to a disturbance involving 39-year-old Richard Hubbard and 29-year-old Shauna Sikoski. Police say both were charged with harassment and agreed to separate. A Ty Nesta woman is facing DUI charges following a crash involving an Amish buggy on Route 36 in Clarion County. State police say 59-year-old Shelley Smith struck the buggy near Wolf's Corner Road. The buggy driver suffered a minor injury. Police allege Smith had taken several prescription medications before the crash and left the scene before returning. Smith faces DUI and other charges.
3: 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I'm Chris Caraccio.
4: President Trump is heading to South Carolina today to campaign for Republican Senator Darlene Graham. He'll be headlining an evening rally at the Myrtle Beach Convention Center. Graham is facing Congressman Ralph Norman in South Carolina's Republican Senate primary runoff on August 25th. The special Senate primary came after Senator Lindsey Graham's sudden death. The governor appointed his sister Darlene to serve out the remainder of his term, and now she is running for his full term. The Supreme Court is allowing President Trump to continue construction on his White House ballroom for now. Chief Justice John Roberts issued a stay on a lower court's ruling that halted work on the project. The stay will remain in place as the high court weighs Trump's appeal of the lower court's ruling. The lower court's injunction had been set to go into effect tomorrow. Trump has argued the ballroom project is a matter of national security. The Mid-Atlantic and Carolinas are bracing for torrential rain. Fox's Forecast Center says thunderstorms will begin this afternoon in Virginia and the Carolinas, with more intense storms expected to develop tonight. I'm Chris Caraggio, NBC News Radio.
5: 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In NFL preseason football tonight, the Steelers facing the New York Jets at Acrisure Stadium. Head coach Mike McCarthy giving his two veteran quarterbacks the night off, with Aaron Rodgers and Mason Rudolph sitting. It means Will Howard will get the start, with rookie Drew Aller seeing more playing time. The Steelers defense, which came up with 5 sacks last week in their preseason opener against Green Bay, will also sit some of their starters. The Cleveland Browns will be hosting the Buffalo Bills on Saturday afternoon. Shedeur Sanders getting the start at quarterback. Those two teams held a joint workout on Thursday. Buffalo head coach Joe Brady is expected to sit starters, including quarterback Josh Allen. Wide receiver Khalil Shakir and defensive tackle Ed Oliver both missed the workout with injuries. And in baseball, the Erie Seawolves continuing their series with the New Hampshire Fisher Cats. I'm Tony Desiri, and that's your Sports Flash, delivered by UCtoday.org.
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8: 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This afternoon, sunny with a high near 78. Tonight, mostly clear with a low around 55. Looking ahead to Saturday, a chance of showers and thunderstorms is possible, mostly sunny with a high near 80. Saturday night brings showers and thunderstorms, mostly cloudy, with a low around 56. Currently at 75 and clear. For UCtoday.org, I'm Bill Banks with your Weather Flash.
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1: You're on the What's a Josh broadcast. My website, maybe this weekend you get a little bit bored, you want to check it out. It's whatsajosh.com. We have hours and hours and hours of really cool exploring videos that we put together, which you can link up to through the Paranormal Exploring Project. Also some blogs. I am like a pound away from 40 pounds down from last December. And if you want to read about how I've been doing it, you can. I'm not trying to sell you anything. Just give you the story because I know I'm not the only one who has struggled with this stuff. You'll see the blog up there. It's a two-part blog. About my first 10 pounds down, and then now that I've reached 30 pounds, and then once I hit 40 or 50, I'll do another one. But it's all up right there at whatsajosh.com.
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0: It's that time, the retro movie quote of the day for this Friday, going back to 1984. I actually mentioned this movie yesterday. 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
1: And the retro movie quote of the day here with the What's a Josh broadcast, wrapping up our early 80s week. And the quote for today, don't you think I realize what's going on here, Miss Summers? I'm not just some hotshot from out of town. I'm a police officer. And if you were listening yesterday, you know what the movie is. Don't you think I realize what's going on here, Miss Summers? I'm not just some hotshot from out of town. I'm a police officer. What movie is that from? If you know it, keep it to yourself. If you don't know it, I'll give you the answer coming up next.
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0: Well, that's it. There's the What's a Josh broadcast. Finally, we're done. And I want to thank you for spending your time with me. I'm going to tell you right now, the time I get to spend with you on the radio every single day is honestly my favorite time of the day. It's right up there with hugging my dog. So I just appreciate you listening. And those of you who like to interact, I always appreciate that as well. And you can do that while I'm out over at whatsajosh.com. Have a great weekend. I'll talk to you back here on Monday.
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3: 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I'm Chris Caraccio.
4: The Supreme Court is allowing President Trump to continue construction on his White House ballroom project for now. Today, the court issued a stay on a lower court's ruling that paused work. The stay will remain in place as the high court continues to weigh Trump's appeal of the lower court's ruling. The lower court's injunction had been set to go into effect tomorrow. Trump has argued that the ballroom project is a matter of national security. Things are getting heated in a hearing to determine whether Carmelo Anthony will get a new trial in Texas. The 19-year-old was sentenced to 35 years in prison this summer for fatally stabbing 17-year-old Austin Metcalf at a high school track meet in 2025. The prosecution and defense are arguing over their gentleman's agreement struck before the trial to exclude background information on Anthony and Metcalf. The defense claims they thought Anthony could testify without his history being used against him, but were informed otherwise. Anthony did not testify in his trial.
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7: With your weather flash, I'm Bill Banks, UCtoday.org. 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Tonight, mostly clear with a low around 55. Moving into Saturday, there's a chance of showers and thunderstorms with mostly sunny skies and a high near 80. Saturday night brings more showers and thunderstorms, mostly cloudy with a low around 56. Currently, it's 75 and clear. For UCtoday.org, I'm Bill Banks with your weather flash.
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0: So when you think of the word inheritance, what pops into your head? Is it like $1 million and you're, you know, walking on a beach with a diamond cravat on or something? Well, most of the time, if it's your mother or father, unless they were rich, there's not a lot there. And according to a brand new survey, almost half of people said that they would literally rather inherit nothing than have to deal with their relatives' junk that they've collected over their many years of existence. And everybody knows there's not a whole lot of buried treasure there. I mean, the floor to ceiling, Beanie Babies, the mystery Tupperware from 1984. Yeah, that's probably not going to give you a lot of money. Only 20% actually said that they would want everything a loved one owned if they had the chance to resell it later. So word of advice to grandma, keep the love, sell the knickknacks. Keep the cash.
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0: So I remember back in the day that nobody wanted to be driving a minivan because they looked dumb. However, here we are in 2026, and minivan sales have skyrocketed 21% just last year. Nearly 400,000 of the minivans have rolled off the lot. The Toyota Sienna is really hot right now. Dealers can barely keep them on the lot. So why is there a change? Turns out that parents are finally prioritizing what they really need in a vehicle over, you know, being laughed at by everybody else. But, you know, those automatic sliding doors, they're sweet, man. They're sweet. You don't have to bend down anymore. And people are swallowing their pride, embracing the cup holders, leaning into it. The minivan isn't just for your mom anymore. Now, it may be the ultimate flex.
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7: NBC News Radio, I'm Scott Carr. The Supreme Court is allowing President Trump to continue construction on his White House ballroom project for now. The court today issued a stay on a lower court's ruling that had paused work on the project. That'll stay in place as the High Court continues to weigh Trump's appeal of the lower court's ruling. The president's in South Carolina today campaigning for Republican Senator Darlene Graham, who was appointed to the seat held by her late brother, Senator Lindsey Graham. Trump's headlining a rally at the Myrtle Beach Convention Center. Graham will face Congressman Ralph Norman in a Republican Senate primary runoff on August 25th. Torrential rains coming down across the mid-Atlantic and the Carolinas. This after thunderstorms Thursday produced at least two tornadoes and widespread flash flooding along much of the I-95 corridor in the northeast and mid-Atlantic. Now heavy rain is shifting southward. The majority of the east coast is still facing flood risks for the weekend. Scott Carr, NBC News Radio.
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12: 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Tonight, mostly clear with a low around 55. A pleasant evening is ahead as temperatures drop. Looking ahead to Saturday, a chance of showers and thunderstorms. Mostly sunny with a high near 80. Rain could develop later in the day. Currently, it's clear in 75. For UCToday.org, I'm Bill Banks with your Weather Flash.
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I guess I've been distracted by Jimothy over in Portland and haven't heard about what's been going on in New York. But apparently over there, they are being inundated with rabid beavers. We'll tell you more of that story coming up in just a few minutes as we have more of the Terry Dean program on the way.

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2: New York, it's best known as, you know, having a rodent problem, but apparently that's not the only thing that they're having problems with. I guess it's rabid beavers this year. According to a new report, rabid beavers are allegedly terrorizing New York and New Jersey. They're targeting swimmers and fishermen. And now, before you start thinking of like zombie beavers taking over Times Square or something, between 2002 and 2021, there are only 40 confirmed cases of rabid beavers in the entire country. Yes, it is rare that a beaver is going to be rabid and, you know, attack you, but don't go picking a fight with one either, because a beaver's teeth can slice through a tree, swim twice as fast as you. So if you see a beaver looking twitchy and chasing people, he just might not be on crack from New York. He actually might have rabies.

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everybody. 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You're going to be listening to the band Do Not Call List from Erie, Pennsylvania, and their song Bad Vibes.

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0: I'm not sure if Google is the place to ask about things with religion or about murder and if you're going to get in heaven or not. I don't know if this woman was thinking, well, let me Google to see if God just might let me in after I kill somebody. 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
3: NBC News Radio, I'm Scott Carr. President Trump can continue building the White House ballroom for now. The Supreme Court today issued a stay on a lower court's ruling that had paused work on the project. That stay will remain in place as the High Court continues to weigh Trump's appeal of the lower court's ruling. Trump argues the ballroom project is a matter of national security. The president's hoping to boost Republican Senator Darlene Graham ahead of her primary runoff next week. He's headlining a rally today at the Myrtle Beach Convention Center. Days before Graham, who's the sister of the late Senator Lindsey Graham, faces Congressman Ralph Norman in a Republican Senate runoff this Tuesday. Severe weather's firing up now for the Carolinas and the Midwest. NOAA's Storm Prediction Center's issued a level 2 out of 5 risk of severe thunderstorms across central North Carolina and South Carolina. And flash flood warnings are now extending from Nebraska to Wisconsin. Scott Carr, NBC News Radio.
4: Hi, we're the Goo Goo Dolls. We're fortunate that our daughters have what they need to grow and learn. But that isn't the case for nearly 13 million kids in the U.S. that struggle with hunger.
5: Childhood hunger is a heartbreaking reality that Feeding America is working to change. Each year, the Feeding America network of food banks rescues billions of pounds of good food that would have gone to waste and provides it to families and children in need.
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7: 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Tonight, mostly clear with a low around 55. Looking ahead to Saturday, a chance of showers and thunderstorms is possible, with mostly sunny skies and a high near 80. Later Saturday night, showers and thunderstorms will occur, mostly cloudy with a low around 56. Currently, it's 73 and clear. For UCtoday.org, I'm Bill Banks with your weather flash.
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